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0: back we are with another Brazilian Hour. I'm your host, Sergio Mionyshenko, and we have a very good show ahead. Later in the program, we have guitarist Bruno Mangueira, singer Maria Bethânia, joined by Gilberto Gil and Caetano Veloso, two very good guitarists, Wesley Amorim and Rafael Borges, Daniela Mercury and João Nogueira. Now, let's open the first set of music with Rita Lee, followed by the beautiful song on the voice of Astrud Gilberto, Céu, Daúde, and close with Graziella Medori.
1: Venha me beijar.

Adele, we had singer Graziella Medori with Dengo from the album A Hora É Essa. With Daoudi, we heard Vel Vavá from her self-titled album. Cell sang Pode Esperar. This comes from her album Um Gosto de Sol. With a bossa nova singer, famous Astrude Gilberto, we heard Dindi. And we open with the ever-great Rita Lee with Doce Vampiro. You are listening to The Brazilian Hour. I'm Sergio Mialnischenko, always bringing to you some of the best in Brazilian music. We continue with more music. Here comes guitarist Bruno Mangueira. Then we go to Maria Bethânia, joined by Gilberto Gil and Caetano Veloso. Then we'll listen to two master guitarists, Wesley Amorim and Rafael Borges. Daniela Mercury follows them, and we close the set with João Nogueira.

Then we had samba singer and composer João Nogueira with Samba do Grande Amor. With Daniela Mercury, singer-composer from Salvador, Bahia, we heard a composition this time by Djavan called Cerrado. Guitarists Wesley Amorim and Rafael Borges presented Aquele Um, composition by Djavan. With Maria Bethânia, Gilberto Gil and Caetano Veloso, we heard Saudade Dela. Guitarist Bruno Mangueira opened this set with Choro No. 5. 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I'm Sergio Melnichenko, always bringing to you some of the best in Brazilian music. For those interested in the playlist of this program, just visit the Brazilian Hour site, brazilianhour.org, go to Search Archives and input the program number. 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Let's have more music with Kenya, Silvia Nicolato, Rosália de Souza, and MPB4.

That we had the vocal group MPB4, also on the set Rosália de Souza with Agarradinho. Rosália de Souza is a Brazilian singer based in Italy. Silvio Nicolato, a singer and composer from Minas Gerais, has an EP called A Força da Delicadeza, and from it we heard Janaína. Kenya opened the set with Eu Não Tenho Onde Morar, a composition by Dorival Caymmi. 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This is Brazilian Hour Z356. The Brazilian Hour is an international program made possible by the Ministry of Foreign Relations of Brazil. I'll leave you with the group Azimuth with the song Fly Over the Horizon from their album Light as a Feather. For the Brazilian Hour, I'm Sergio Melnichenko. Thanks for listening, and I hope to be with you next time. E até lá!

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0: Hello, everybody, and welcome to the Putumayo World Music Hour, a journey around the globe through the music of many cultures. In San Francisco, I'm Rosalie Howarth, and along with my co-host in New York, Dan Storper, we're headed north today, far away from the tropical climes we often explore on the show.
1: Well, we go wherever we think interesting music is being created. And musicians in Sweden, Norway, Denmark, and Finland are developing fascinating fusions of traditional folk music that evoke the rural Nordic landscapes, combined with modern rock and electronica influences. There's also a growing world music scene there, perhaps because of the Scandinavian desire to seek the sun.
0: And there's a very strong Celtic influence in a lot of Nordic music, thanks to the journeys of the Vikings. You can hear it in Villamann og Manhjild by Norway's Rita Eriksson. It's on the album Tideland, which was recorded in Scotland by Irish and Norwegian musicians.

0: Two very different sounding songs from Scandinavia. That was the Swedish folk revival group Garmarna. They use a lot of electronic instrumentation in O Frondens Virga, or O Growing Branch.
1: It's from a concept album about the medieval visionary, composer, healer, and writer, Hildegard von Bingen. I saw them performing in a club in Stockholm, and I was surprised at how many young people were there dancing and grooving to this almost heavy metal meets folk music.
0: They sound really versatile then.
1: Yeah, they certainly are. Now here's a band you might never guess is Scandinavian. They're called the Bobby Hughes Combination, and it's the brainchild of DJ Espen Horn, who does very hip-sounding lounge music from Norway.
0: You can even hear a sitar in the Vegetarian remix of Goy.

0: One of Finland's most successful bands, that was Vartana, with an acoustic guitar piece called Emoton from their Vima album.
1: Vartana is unusual in that the band is entirely fronted by the three women singers, though there are nine members in all. I really enjoyed hearing their unusual vocal harmonies on their first tour of America in the mid-1990s.
0: We'll be back to explore more music from the land of the Northern Sun, including a fascinating Swedish-Haitian hybrid, when the Putumayo World Music Hour returns.
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0: Welcome back to this Far North edition of the Putumayo World Music Hour, as we visit Scandinavia today, but with a touch of the Caribbean in this one, Dan.
1: Yes, the Swedish band Simbi performs a really multicultural mix of Caribbean styles, like zouk and soca, sung in Haitian Creole. They're known to Haitian fans as the Blue-Eyed Haitians.
0: Ibo Grand Moon is on their album, Kalalu.
3: I

0: Norwegian vocalist Sidsel Endresen singing in English on You Might Think from the Torch album by Norwegian jazz keyboardist Bugge Wesseltoft. He's also the head of the Jazzland record label, which is one of the most innovative labels in Europe.
1: And you could hear the jazz influence on that hypnotic ambient track, moved along by some very tasty percussion. Now, Finland is not a country where you might expect to hear salsa music.
0: But this next band, El Septeto, specializes in Cuban son with a very authentic-sounding horn section.
1: Runidera is from Somos El Septeto, from Putumayo's Salsa Around the World collection.

0: Somewhat surprising Swedish music on the Putumayo World Music Hour. That was Sanna Kalman and John Hoganast doing a song called Wangol. They're another Scandinavian band that performs the music of Haiti.
1: Scandinavians tend to travel and are very interested in other cultures, and their governments also tend to support cross-cultural art and music. So there's a really vibrant international music scene in most of the main cities.
0: Next set, we'll hear music from the Sami people of Finland and a travel minute in the otherworldly nation of Iceland when the Putumayo World Music Hour continues.
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0: Welcome back to Northern Lights, the music of Scandinavia. I'm Rosalie Howarth, here with Dan Storper.
1: And next we have Jalarhorn, a Swedish group based in Finland who sings this next song in Icelandic. Definitely Scandinavian.

0: Marie Boyne from Norway with Aldagasat, sung in the traditional style of the Sami people, which is called Joik.
1: Sami people, who prefer not to be referred to as Laps or Laplanders, live near or above the Arctic Circle. They follow their herds of reindeer throughout the seasons, and their traditional style of singing is a wordless chanting or yodeling called Joik.
0: Let's take a travel minute in a country that a lot of people may not realize is actually part of Scandinavia, Iceland.
1: Iceland is one of the most otherworldly places on the planet, yet it's home to a very cosmopolitan population centered around its capital, Reykjavik. It's right in the middle of the Mid-Atlantic Rift, so it's a hotbed of geological activity, with active volcanoes, geysers, and glaciers. When you first land at the airport in Keflavik, you feel like you're on the moon because the barren fields of black volcanic rock. In fact, the American astronauts trained there before visiting the moon. Reykjavik is heated by geothermal springs, and there are year-round naturally heated outdoor swimming pools. In the winter, you can watch the northern lights while sitting in a steaming hot spring. In the summer, you can experience the midnight sun.

0: visit incredible waterfalls, walk the rims of bubbling volcanoes, see a village half buried in lava, and watch an eruption of geyser, for which all geysers are named. You can also ski downhill with almost no fear of hitting any trees, because there are hardly any in Iceland.
1: Or, if your idea of recreation runs more to human interaction, Reykjavik is home to a thriving music scene and some of the largest nightclubs in Europe. Icelanders love to party, but you want to be careful with the brennivín, the national alcoholic beverage, unless you want to end up stumbling through the lava fields in the middle of the night.

Gjerran, or Enchantment by Vimma, with Yoik from Finland, which in that song almost evokes the sound of Native American music. And a very different sound from that of Simbi, the Swedish Afro-Caribbean band here doing D-Yo.

0: the Swedish band Simbi with Dio that time from their album Kalalu.
1: And we'll wind up our journey to the far north with another song by Finland's Vartina.

0: Vartana with Milia from a concept album about the sun goddess of ancient myth. They epitomize that ethereal sound that we often identify with Scandinavian music.
1: There are some instruments that are unique to Scandinavia that help create that sound. The Norwegian violin called the Hardingfela, which has a second set of strings running under the fingerboard, and the Finnish kantele, a harp with an icy crystalline sound. But today's Scandinavian musicians are just as much at home in the recording studio with digital effects and synthesizers.
0: In San Francisco, I'm Rosalie Howard, and along with my co-host Dan Storper in New York, we'd like to thank our producers, Shane Sharkey, Jacob Edgar, and Claire Frisbee, and our radio relations manager, Angela Huffstutler, and most especially you for joining us on today's journey. To find out more about the music you've heard today, go to putumayo.com. That's spelled PUTUMAYO.com. We hope to meet up with you in the next port for the Putumayo World Music Hour. Till then, travel safe.
1: And so long.

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1: I'm John DiLiberto, and you're hearing Echoes from PRX. Today I've got electronic musicians who are part of the original 1980s California New Age and space music scenes. Michael Stearns and Robbie Rich are icons of electronic music and have recorded their first album ever together. And they did it in person, face to face, synth to synth.
2: I think it's part of the joy of being an artist and having a collaboration is sharing time and space together. Getting extremely tired of the push towards virtualization and to push back, one needs to find a language of physicality, of non-virtuality.
1: That's Robbie Rich. I talked to him and Michael Stearns about their album, Reunion of Breath and Waves. It's coming up on Echoes. Here's a taste of Michael Stearns and Robert Rich's Reunion of Breath and Waves.

You're hearing echoes from PRX, and I'm John DiLiberto. We hear some deep musical explorations when I talk with Michael Stearns and Robert Rich. They are two icons of echoes and of electronic music, period. Michael Stearns' recordings like Planetary Unfolding, Kronos, and Baraka are albums that influenced a generation. Robert Rich has charted a singular course through electronic music, traversing abstract realms, world fusion, and electronic dreams. Even though they travel in the same music circles and have known each other for 40 years, they've never recorded together until now, and the results are a spectacular album, Reunion of Breath and Waves. I talked to both later on. On our way there, I have some Night Noise and Marissa Nadler. But let's start with Kadeen from her album Physics Universal Love Language.

What a great guitar album, our Echoes July 2026 CD of the month, Unwed Sailors, High Remembrance. We heard three jewels from that. 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And while you're there, look into the Echoes CD of the Month Club. 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Before Unwed Sailor, Marissa Nadler with New Radiations, and Balthus before that, a band that sounds a bit like Krungbin, but with more jazz chops, I think. Eternal Flow from a double-sided single, Liminal Stages and Eternal Flow. Before that, I went all the way back to 1995 and the second-to-last album by Night Noise, A Different Shore. We heard Morning in Madrid, and sadly, everyone on this recording is no longer with us. And up at the top, Kadeen with Forward from the album Physics Universal Love Language. If you want to hear a really fun interview, check out Kadeen's appearance in the Echoes podcast just a little while back. You'll find that where you usually find your podcasts. Stay with me. Coming up, I'm going to be talking with Michael Stearns and Robert Rich as Echoes continues. Supporting Echoes is Wayfarer Music, who've released an Echoes benefit album, Common Community. It's a recording of all original ambient tracks from artists including Brandon Lane, Andrew Schoen, Dino Pacifici, Sean O'Brien Smith, Michelle Qureshi, and more. For more information, go to echoes.org. That's Echoes, E-C-H-O-E-S, .org, O-R-G. 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

You're hearing echoes from PRX, and I'm John DiLiberto. Michael Stearns and Robert Rich are artists who live at the core of Echoes. These early pioneers of California's new age and space music scene have pushed the borders of electronic music while creating their own highly individualistic sounds. Stearns is best known for soundtracks for IMAX films like Baraka and Kronos. His influential albums include his pioneering 1981 work, Planetary Unfolding.

Robert Rich has created dozens of recordings and is renowned for his sleep concerts, represented by his 7-hour-long release, Somnium. Recording since 1982, his signature works include Rainforest, Bestiary, and most recently, Traveler's Cloth. These two artists have known each other for over 40 years and run in similar circles alongside Steve Roach, Kevin Verhaeghe, Richard Bermer, and Constance Denby. But they have never recorded together until now. The result is a new album, Reunion of Breath and Waves.

0: I'm talking with Robert Rich and Michael Stearns on the Riverside app from their respective homes. Rich, head-shaved bald and wearing wire-rimmed glasses, is in his Carmel, California studio with synthesizers lining the walls behind him. Stearns, also with a shaved skull, joins me from Santa Fe, New Mexico. He's not in a studio, but a room draped with tapestries.
1: The one behind me is one of Joy's tonkas. It's the White Tara. And the one in the middle is from a native Costa Rican tribe in the Talamanca Mountains.
0: It was about 40 years ago that Robert Rich and Michael Stearns first met.
2: We met at Asilomar, actually just a few miles from where I live now, at a conference, and Stephen Hill was involved in hiring each of us for different tasks at that conference and introduced us.
1: Actually, it was Brew Joy who hired me.
2: Oh.
1: I did that conference 12 years in a row.
0: But somehow, despite mutual musician friends, they never recorded together. So what took so long and why now?
2: Well, I can say that one excuse might be a line from a David Allen poem. We are a community of hermits.
1: So true.
2: But I think we all get so busy in our own trajectories that it takes sometimes an effort of reaching out and creating bridges. And some of us are maybe better than others, and I'm usually the recipient of somebody's efforts to do that. And Steve Roach has always been extremely outgoing in that social kind of outreach and has reached people and said, let's do something. And after we did this concert in Tucson with Steve, a few months later in January, February, Michael called me up and said, let's do something.

0: Unlike a lot of modern-day collaborations, which are done remotely, oftentimes with artists who have never even physically met, Rich and Stearns were in the same room together for much of the recording.
1: I think it's part of the joy of being an artist and having a collaboration is sharing time and space together. I've been using a term for 25 plus years now that I refer to as embodiment, which, having lived my life in Silicon Valley until recently, getting extremely tired of the push towards virtualization going on in technology, and feeling that to push back, one needs to find a language of physicality, of non-virtuality. And I think many of the problems that we're entering into in our civilization has to do with a denunciation of physicality, a denunciation of our animal nature.
0: So Rich and Stearns gathered for days of composing and improvising sessions.
1: We did a 10-day session in Carmel where we started from scratch, came up with ideas and felt each other's worlds, you know, sonically, and tried to figure out how to interface with each other's language. And then went to our different studios for 6 months and shared ideas back and forth and shared files and tried to poke at each other with ideas and suggestions as we slowly kind of pulled apart the little fabric of the things we had done. And then Michael and his wife came back to the studio right after Christmas and spent the week until January 3rd this year, where we finished all of the basic tracks, and then I mixed the album and did the production side.

0: Their album, Reunion of Breath and Waves, will sound familiar and new to longtime fans of both artists. The release is both organic and rooted in technology. It is texturally deep with the layers of sound warping effects, freeform soloing, and subtle touches like creatures rustling through the electronic underbrush. It is rich in melodic fabric without actually containing catchy melodies. Instead, it's a nonstop, sensual, lyrical flow.
1: We create kind of a tapestry. It's a little like Ron Fricke, the director whose films I've scored a number of them, in that they're nonverbal films. So he creates this tapestry of images on the screen, but he leaves it up to the inner dialogue of the people in the audience, each person creating their own story, so to speak. And I think with Robert and I and Steve Roach and a number of other musicians, we create a tapestry and we kind of leave it up to the inner world of the listener to create those melodies or to hear melodies within the tapestry.
2: We love melody. It's the thing of the pop song structure of A, B, A, B, you know, bridge, B, B, B. And we avoid that because it feels repetitious and it feels a little oversimplistic. And I think the way we think about melody is a thread that runs through that tapestry that Michael's referring to. And that thread is like calligraphy. It's like a gesture, and it's like a conversation.

0: While they were working in Carmel, they had an adventure that altered the color cast of their project.
1: The title of the album, Reunion of Breath and Waves, there is some aspect of that that came from our experience. The four of us were walking down the trail right by the ocean with the big, you know, rocks and the surf and the kelp. And Robert and I were looking ahead, and we saw, I thought it was a big seal that was trying to get into the water. And then I realized it was a scuba diver, and he had one of those electric underwater scooters. But he was lying in the sand on his belly, and he had this scooter out in front of him with two arms, as though he was expecting the scooter to take him out into the ocean.
0: Only it wasn't taking him anywhere. This diver was stranded in the water's edge.
2: We started running towards him, and he started yelling for help, and he was drowning. We helped him get out of his scuba gear, which was extremely overdone. It was probably $20,000 worth of scuba gear. You know, he had a rebreathing system and a double tank. I couldn't even lift the double tank. It was over 100 pounds. While we were doing that, trying to stay out of the waves ourselves or not drown ourselves, our wives called 911, and we got a lifeguard out there, and it turned out there were five other divers out in the kelp, and they would have had the same problem being unable to get out of the water.
1: Robert was holding this guy's head above the waves. I mean, he would have been gone in 5 minutes if we hadn't, literally 5 minutes if we hadn't arrived there. And there was something about that, you know, actually saving somebody's life that, wow, it affects you, and I'm sure it affected us for a couple of days after that in the studio, just energetically, so to speak.
0: The sound of the track called The Deep Below clearly reflects their experience and emotions processing the event.

0: The lead voice on this track that sounds like an infinite violin is Robert Rich, playing the Hawken Continuum. It's something of an infinite keyboard, creating pure glissandos. It gives him a freedom of melodic improvisation that he also finds on lap steel guitar and his PVC flutes.
1: When I'm playing a melody, I think of it a little bit like an Indian raga in that it's a set of rules, it's a set of ways of moving around notes that reference each other and play forwardly moving and allow a lot of improvisation and allow a story to be told that doesn't end up in the same place that it starts.

0: just doesn't play it the same way.
1: I'm kind of approaching it as a textural instrument, and that's why I have a lot of effects boxes, and they kind of are arranged in a way that I can constantly experiment. It's like the mad scientist's guitar laboratory. Hook things up, sometimes hook them up backwards, you know, in an effort to come up with new textural or atmospheric types of sounds. And that's been my process now for a couple of years, and it's really fun.
0: He morphs his instrument beyond recognition, but it does come up as a regular electric guitar on some tracks like Your Own.

0: Reunion of Breath and Ways is a testimony to how far Michael Stearns and Robert Rich have come in their decades-long careers. Back in the 1980s, they were both considered part of a California music scene of new age, space, and electronic music, along with Steve Roach, Kevin Verhaeghe, Richard Bermer, Yassos, Constance Denby, and Stephen Halpern. It was a perception, generally held by those who are not on the West Coast, that there was a California sound. They're still conflicted by that.
1: They sensed something very different happening, and they considered it sunny California, you know, and that's not how we felt it at all. I think the difference for us is that we were expressing a much more physical, life-affirming, organic language with the synthesizers, whereas the Germans and the scene that came out of the 70s were much more technologically inclined, and there was a coldness that I think comes a lot from post-World War II trauma. We didn't have that darkness. We came to our music with a life-affirming sense of humanity and a desire to move things forward towards a lighter and a more human language, I think.
2: In other words, sunny California.
1: But you hear my music and you know that it's not all sunny.
0: That may be, and a lot of the music on Reunion of Breath and Waves certainly has some dark turns. Robert Rich and Michael Stearns have made an enduring extension of their already expansive sound. I will have a link to Michael Stearns and Robert Rich's album, Reunion of Breath and Waves, that will be in the posting for today's show, and you'll find that at echoes.org. It's also where you can locate a playlist for today's show. Once again, that's echoes, echoes.org. Right now, from Reunion of Breath and Waves, this is Opening Sky.

Chad Lawson, Sacred Memory, from his album Awakening the Stillness Within. And that came out of Michael Stearns and Robbie Rich from their album Reunion of Breath and Waves. We had a nice interview with Michael and Robert in this half hour of Echoes today. Hard to believe I have known these guys. It's going all the way back to 1982. I'm John DiLiberto. If you want to get in touch with us, go to our website at echoes.org. Stay with me, more music ahead, because you're hearing Echoes on PRX.

I've got another ambient duo for you in the next hour when we hear David Helpling teaming up with Scott Rich on the album Through the Thought Horizon. And we'll hear some Beth Orton from her release, The Ground Above. It's ahead this hour on Echoes from PRX.

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1: I'm John DiLiberto, and you're hearing Echoes from PRX. Ahead in this hour, a music by Kenobi and a great track by Earth Eater from her album, Heavenly Body. If I'm the bottle, then you're the message. It's all about the birth of her first child. I've also got new music by Michael Whalen, the third in his trilogy of electronic albums, inspired by the sounds of 1970s electronic music out of Europe. But he takes it to a different place.

Michael Whalen from his album Standing Near Infinity. All the music is infinite in this hour of echoes. From their album Paradises, here's Ladytron and In Blood.

You're hearing echoes from PRXN. I'm John DiLiberto. Coming up, I've got music by Beth Orton from her album The Ground Above. We're also going to hear some Boards of Canada. But let's start with David Helpling and Scott Rich. You can hear these two interviewed in the Echoes podcast right now. From their album Through the Thought Horizon, this is Shadows, Stars, and Dreams.

Boards of Canada with Naraka from their album Inferno, and that came out of Ludovico Einaudi from the Summer Portraits live recording. We heard the live version of Experience, really great track, originally appeared on the album In a Time Lapse. Beth Orton ahead of that with Celestial Light, a very trippy piece from her off the album The Ground Above, and up at the top, David Helpling and Scott Rich from Through the Thought Horizon. 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That's echoes.org. You're hearing Echoes from PRX.

You're hearing echoes from PRX, and I'm John DiLibretto. Coming up, Kenobi is going to ask you to open your mind, but let's start with Thomas Lemma from a really nice EP called Dreamscapes 2. This is Among the Stars We Fade.

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Unwed Sailor with West Coast Prism from their Echoes July 26 CD of the month, High Remembrance. That came out of Earth Eater with Practical Amnesia, and it's all about forgetting the pain of the birth of a first child. It's from her album Heavenly Body. If I'm the bottle, you're the message. Kenobi in there with the title track to Open Your Mind, and Thomas Lemmer up at the top. Coming up, I've got Liminal Drifter. If you think you missed something I played on Echoes today, you can locate it in the playlist for today's show, and that is at echoes.org. That's echoes, echoes.org. Is Michael Whalen from his album Standing Near Infinity.

0: Liminal Drifter with Aquatic Whisper from the album Cowboy Pilgrim, and that came out of Micah Whalen, Soft Geometry, from his latest release, Standing Near Infinity. I'm John DiLiberto. Thank you for being with me in the second hour of Echoes today. 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Jeff Town is the producer of Echoes. 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

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Up next, music from the hearts of space with Stephen Hill. 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

It takes increasing effort, but if we can just turn away from the political chaos that has once again overtaken the Middle East, we can still hear the overtones of artistic traditions that have been evolving for over 5,000 years. From source cultures in Arabia, North Africa, and Persia come instruments and musical traditions. Today, both native and expatriate artists are working to extend these traditions and adapt them to the world of contemporary music. It's an effort that aims for harmony and understanding in the face of distance and division. Cultural in the best sense. A human treasure to be loved and shared. I'm Stephen Hill, and on this transmission of Hearts of Space, the hypnotic rhythms, sinuous melodies, and ambient atmospheres of the Middle East, on a program called Arabian Nights 2. We'll have music by Dutch Yemeni musician Michel Banabila, with Turkish oud player Mehmet Polat from New Land, by the Los Angeles world fusion group Opium Moon, with members from Israel, Iran, America, and Canada, with Muslim, Jewish, and Christian backgrounds, from Where We Are Gathered, and by the California ambient Persian duo Zikr Project, from Atlas. Later, music by a one-man fusion group, a Japanese musician who plays Middle Eastern-inspired music and lives in Germany, oud player Naho Sogabe from Red Sand and Wind and Emptiness, and Middle Eastern-inspired music by Swedish multi-instrumentalist Philip Holm from Climbing and Desert Wanderings. All that plus ambient oud by British composer Raphael Crux from Middle Eastern Oud, and a gentle conclusion by Tunisian oud master Anwar Brahem from Le Voyage de Sahar. We return to the sinuous melodies, psychoactive rhythms, and ambient atmospheres of Middle Eastern music. Arabian Nights 2, on this transmission of Hearts of Space.

the sinuous melodies, hypnotic rhythms, and ambient atmospheres of Middle Eastern music. Arabian Nights 2, on this transmission of Hearts of Space. We began with music from the Netherlands by Dutch Yemeni musician Michel Banabila, with Turkish oud player Mehmet Polat from New Land. Then a piece by the Los Angeles world fusion group Opium Moon, featuring Canadian-American violinist Lily Hayden from Where We Are Gathered. Next, also from California, music by Zikr Project, the collaboration of Bay Area musician Jeff Stott and Santa Barbara-based Persian musician Maz Karandish from Atlas, and another piece by Opium Moon from Where We Are Gathered. We slowed down with music by Germany-based Japanese oud player Nao Sogabe from Red Sand and Wind, and Middle Eastern-inspired music by Swedish multi-instrumentalist and educator Philip Holm from Climbing, plus ambient oud by British composer Raphael Crux from Middle Eastern Oud. In the Deep Zone, more music by Philip Holm from Climbing and Desert Wanderings. And then Nao Sogabe returned with music for oud and synthesizer from Emptiness. And finally, this gentle conclusion by Tunisian oud master Anwar Brahem from Le Voyage de Sahar. This edition of Hearts of Space was produced by Steve Davis and Stephen Hill. You heard program number 1426, Arabian Nights 2. 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

Welcome to Dream Farm Radio. My name is Julie Lavender, and I'm sitting here in my family's lovely historic home overlooking the rolling New England fields of Dream Farm. I'm inviting you to drive down the country road of your imagination to join us right here in our barn with its soaring posts and beams and its panoramic view of the countryside. We'll unleash fresh jazz synergies as we explore the music and the dreams of our guest artists. So join us, because you never know, we just might touch a few of your dreams along the way.

0: You are hearing the incomparable sound of vocalist Caetano Veloso from Brazil. And I can't tell you that he's here, but I can tell you that someone is here with me. Actually, I'm with him, Professor Bertram Lehman from Berklee College of Music. I'm sitting in his studio at Berklee in Boston because I think you are probably one of the most passionate people anywhere relating to the music of Caetano Veloso, who I am learning to deeply love. So, Bertram, thank you for coming on the show to talk about him.
1: My pleasure to be here.
0: And everyone, Bertram is an ethnomusicologist. He's traveled the world touring, playing extensively. He's got at least 40 albums to his credit. And he really is kind of the wizard of percussion. And his eyes sort of explode out of his head with sounds and ideas. And the streams that percussion brings together to influence the musical genres, you know, of our day and of previous days. But Bertram has had appearances in places like Lincoln Center at Boston Symphony Hall, the Tchaikovsky Center, and the Kennedy Center. That must mean you know what you're doing.
1: I pretend, yes.
0: A phenomenal percussionist and a passionate lover of music, and Bertram has played on a number of my projects, which I'm honored to be able to say, Bertram. And so, again, thank you for having me on location here at Berklee College of Music. Yeah. Not too far from the farm.
1: Exactly.
0: But I'm crazy about Caetano Veloso, but I can't tell you why. I'm going to be the woman in the room who asks all the dumb questions, maybe, and enjoys your expertise on this subject. We're calling this show Tom, and I'm going to let you take it from there.
1: Yeah, so for your listeners, Caetano Veloso is one of Brazil's most famous musicians for the last, you could say, 50 years, since the mid-1960s. And, you know, he stands for a generation of musicians in Brazil that grew up at the end of the Bossa Nova era and then under the beginning of the military dictatorship. And like some of his colleagues, he went into exile. And at that point, in the 60s, obviously, we had the beat revolution going on with the Beatles spreading their music around the world. So, and those musicians were at a really important juncture of musical traditions. And in the case of the Brazilian musicians, they had their tradition that dates back to the days of slavery and a style of music called the samba, which transformed into bossa nova and then was fused with many of these new international styles. So Caetano is one of the people who really represents this incredible eclectic music making and sense of music at its best, and has done so for the last 5 decades. He was born in Salvador or near Salvador Bahia. Salvador is the
0: in Brazil,
1: in the state of Brazil, northeastern state. And Salvador used to be the capital of Brazil. It's a very rich, culturally rich, and very African region to this day. And a lot of musical contemporary movements have come out of Bahia, and have infused contemporary Brazilian music, pop music, with constantly new sounds. And but he got a start. His biggest idol at one point and continued to be was the famous guitar player and singer João Gilberto, who is generally credited as the inventor, at least from the point of playing and the musical sort of aesthetic of bossa nova, which of course is a genre that came up in the late 50s in Brazil. And the most famous composer that people are familiar with is generally Antônio Carlos Jobim. Mm-hmm. And we're going to go into a song which is actually called Tom, and spelled Tom as Tom, T-O-M. And Tom means, of course, it's Tom, like in, and it's a short for Tonio, Antonio, but also mm-hmm. it means just tone. And in that particular tune, we'll hear the universe of Caetano Veloso.
0: He wrote this.
1: Yeah, he wrote that, coalesce around a number of different influences, which I'll discuss in a second. Before that, it's just important to maybe convey to your listeners that in that era of the 60s, things weren't looking too good in Brazil. As I mentioned, there was a fear of a communist overthrow that was going around. The government and the military took over with the actually aid of the United States and installed a dictatorship that lasted up to the 80s.
0: So it was a confluence of left and right clash.
1: Yes,
0: that he was in the
1: right
0: middle of,
1: yes,
0: right?
1: And it turns out that, we'll play a second of a tune called Domingo from Caetano's first studio recording that he did in 1967, shortly after he came to Rio.
0: Why don't we hear that now?

0: So this tune comes out of the tradition of the pre-bossa era and also taking cues from bossa nova itself. But then Caetano Veloso said actually in the liner notes to this particular recording that his current inspiration is leaning towards paths very different from those he has followed till then. And he says, I no longer desire to thrive on nostalgia for other times and places. I wish to incorporate that nostalgia in future projects. So the next stage of his development was a tune he wrote for a song festival called Alegria, Alegria, meaning joy or happiness. And that tune fused a very traditional carnival rhythm called a march, a marcia, with the sounds of the burgeoning beat revolution as exemplified by, for instance, the Beatles at that point. It's a very important tune with that became kind of a hallmark for the new burgeoning Tropicalia or Tropicalist movement that was launched by Caetano and some of his colleagues at the time. So the lyrics talk about a narrator walking through an urban environment in Brazil at the time, and the narrator takes in what people have determined as being a confusing, fragmented reality of a modern Brazilian city full of the imported symbols of modernity. So jumping forward to the late 90s, Caetano released a record called Livro, which means book in Portuguese, which became one of his most famous and actually most popular recordings. It won a Grammy later on. We're going to play and talk about a song called Tom. And Tom is, like I said earlier, T-O-M.
1: And we heard that at the very beginning of the show.
0: And that stands in for both the name of his son that was born around that time and also Tom. A tribute to Antonio Carlos Tom Jobim. And it's a wonderful little piece that combines very many elements of the musical universe that have determined Brazilian musical history and evolution over the last two centuries.
1: So you're going to give us little slices of things we will hear in Tom when we play that.
0: Exactly.
1: Okay.
0: So one of the instruments you're going to hear in that is the kalimba or likembe or sansa, which is a thumb piano. And we have a little clip for that.
1: Okay, let's hear it.
0: So in traditional African music, the kalimba is responsible for ostinato patterns, and there was a famous American composer called Steve Reich who uses a similar aesthetic in his piece called Six Marimbas. And here's a clip of that, because we also hear a marimba in this tune by Caetano. And also, the marimba is, of course, a descendant of the balafon, which comes from West Africa. Another very unique sound you are going to hear is that of the berimbau, which is a musical bow originally from the Angolan region. And that was used in capoeira, which is a martial arts form in colonial era Brazil. And we have a clip for that. And one more element you're going to be hearing in the song that we're going to play at the beginning of the next set is that of a Yoruban or Daomein background called Maracatu from another northeastern state in Brazil.
1: And all of this is preparing us to hear in fullness Tom in the next segment of Dream Farm Radio.

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Welcome back to Dream Farm Radio, live from Berklee College of Music. I'm here with ethnomusicologist and Caetano Veloso fan, Bertram Lehman. And in the first segment, we took you on a little oral, picnic of sounds, you know, a buffet of sounds, of things and ideas that have influenced Caetano Veloso, in order that when you hear this piece, Tom, you will be enriched. So without any further ado, please hear Tom by Caetano Veloso.

0: So this wonderful piece really is a melange of all these different elements that we have shown you. And Caetano really was very adamant about having his arranger, the cellist Jacques Morellenbaum, who is was one of the members of Antonio Carlos Jobim's last band, in putting together this wonderful pastiche of tonal percussion. Among the instruments that I talked about, we also heard tubular bells, which you might be familiar with from, let's say, a Puccini opera, but which also remind us of a gamelan orchestra from, let's say, Indonesia. In that center of the piece, the bridge, there was hand clapping, which was reminiscent of the folkloric samba from Bahia. It's typically done in what is called a samba jihada. And also there's talking drum. So this piece really is a mixture of both European and African and Afro-Brazilian sonic textures, all coalescing around this wonderful song, a cântico, which he calls it, and thereby creating one big tone, the tone of
1: everything sparkly and beautiful about percussion and music all
0: together. Exactly, of course, percussion. So that makes it even better.
1: And there's nothing about Caetano Veloso that can be reduced to a small idea. And we're going to take the next segment exploring just even one piece that has so many people have made their own in some way, or he made it. He took someone else's and made it their own. Let me try to say this. Nabaixa de Zapateiro.
0: Nabaixa do Zapateiro. That
1: okay.
0: means in the shoemaker's alley.
1: Okay, well, let's start digging into this one.
0: Yeah, so this piece is by the famous Brazilian composer Ahi Barroso, who also wrote a tune that your listeners will probably know. It's called Brasil, or Aquarela do Brasil. One of the most famous Brazilian tunes of all times, has a very distinct introduction, which was composed in the late 30s. And the tunes by Ahi Barroso were the first tunes to come to the United States by virtue of a number of Walt Disney movies. One of them called Saludos Amigos from 1942, and also later on Stanley Kubrick's Clockwork Orange featured Brasil in its soundtrack. Now, Baixa do Zapateiro is not as known as that song, but harkens back to the same era and was also featured in a Disney movie, The Three Caballeros, which featured Carmen Miranda, who also interpreted the song many times. And these movies in general found a later sort of revival in the two movies called Rio and Rio 2, from 2011 and thereafter, which also featured very contemporary Brazilian stars like Sergio Mendes and some pop singers like Jamie Foxx and Janelle Monáe. So there's a history in Brazilian artists and Brazilian tunes being incorporated in American mainstream, you could say, media. But Baixa do Zapateiro is important insofar as, like many of Barroso's songs, it also deals with Bahia and the beauty of Brazil in general.
1: Bahia is a region.
0: Bahia is the one of the northernmost states of Brazil. It's very close to West Africa. In fact, the closest you can get to West Africa on the American continents is Bahia. It is 99% people of African descent to this day. And Ahi Barroso, even though he was a white composer, was the first one who really drew on the samba tradition that had been developed in the early 20th century, around the 1920s and 30s. And he was the first one to really, as a composer, attain international fame. Again, you know, he met Disney and people, you know, he was referred to by people who were looking for folks. So these kind of tunes usually deal with the beauty of Bahia and its inhabitants, and particularly, of course, the beautiful morenas, which are the mulatta women of the region.
1: Well, you've brought us a series of other pieces that have reference to what Caetano did. So what I'd like to do is play clips of that, and you can talk about, as the music is playing, you can talk about how each of these clips relate to Caetano's version of
0: Nabaixa do Zapateiro.
1: Yes.
0: Yeah.
1: Okay.
0: Yeah, so the first little excerpt is by Dorival Caymmi. He's the grandfather of Bahian samba, known for his songs as a sort of Bahian singer-songwriter. His subject matter deals with the beach, the sea, Bahia as a region, and in a certain way he is the the model of what artists like João Gilberto and Caetano Veloso later would aspire to in their music as well.

and from one of Brazil's most enigmatic and popular singers, male singers, to probably its most enigmatic for sure, and also popular female singer called Elise Regina, who was an interpreter of all kinds of music, of música popular brasileira, samba and bossa nova. And here she's with her ballad take on this song by Ahi Barroso.

And in a further attest of the popularity of the music by Ahi Bohozo, again dating back to the 1940s, here's a version recorded in 1958 by John Coltrane on a record he actually entitled Bahia, just that. And this is a jazz version, really, with all the bells and whistles that we have come to know from John Coltrane.

And Bahia was also featured on the classic jazz samba recording by Stan Getz and Charlie Bird in 1962, which is probably the most famous recording of Brazilian music released in the U.S. Moving on, here are a couple of clips that really bring us close to the actual recording that Caetano recorded. First, we have a little excerpt of religious candomblé drumming, which is the rhythm you actually will be hearing in this track by Caetano. This is African-based drumming that is played in Brazil. And the next clip is the recording that Caetano used as inspiration, or rather his arranger, Luiz Brasil, when he wrote the opening woodwind introduction for Caetano's version. This is João Gilberto playing guitar in another version of Ahi Barroso's song.

0: Wait for it, everyone, because it's all going to be worth it when you see how Bertram puts all of these pieces together to help us deeply appreciate the Caetano Veloso version of this piece. So, Bertram, you're going to give us lyrical information and help us understand this rhythm that factors so centrally to this gorgeous arrangement we're going to hear.
1: Exactly. In this particular recording of Jean Gibert, we just heard the guitar accompanying pattern goes ba ba ba ba ba ba ba ba ba, which is in fact the trademark guitar pattern that Jean Gibert became known for. It was actually called the stuttering violon, the stuttering guitar, and it basically takes a cue from the more standard samba accompanying patterns and transforms them into a more, you could say, introverted and essential way of projecting time, which was well suited for him to then sing over in the way he did. And this particular kind of approach actually got a nickname. It was called João Gilbertizado. So João Gilbertizized, people would call that, including Caetano Veloso.
0: But we're going to hear what that sounds like with a full orchestration.
1: Exactly. It opens the tune. In the arrangement that Caetano uses.
0: And can you tell us what the lyrics are of this song we've been hearing so much?
1: As I said, Ahi Barroso was a legendary lyricist and composer and wrote a lot about Bahia. And here he talks about the beautiful women of Bahia. We have in the Shoemaker's Alley one day, I encountered the most wonderful morena, meaning a black or mulatto woman. I asked for a kiss. I didn't get it. I asked for a hug. She just smiled. I asked for a hand. She didn't want to give it to me and fled. And he goes, oh, Bahia, a land of terra felicidade, of happiness. Morena, I'm going to go crazy with longing for you. And my good Lord, please get me another morena just like her. Oh, Bahia, that I can't get out of my mind, that I can never forget.
0: No wonder so many people set that piece of music.
1: Exactly.
0: That's really kind of intoxicating to think about that scene and him being caught up with the gorgeous woman. So we're going to hear Na Baja de Sapateiro, and that means literally...
1: In the Shoemaker's Alley. Shoemakers were, you know...
0: Caetano Veloso's version.
1: Shoes.
0: Yes, let's hear it.

Hi, this is Julie. You know, the barn here at Dream Farm could have just been a place for storing up unrequited longing and pain. Because at one time, I was dominated by paralyzing performance anxiety that kept me running away from the stage. Then I learned

0: mystical realm of wonder. This book will entertain and encourage you. 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We're on location in Boston at Berklee College of Music with ethnomusicologist and fan of Caetano Veloso, Bertram Lehman, who is waxing eloquent on all things Caetano. I'm learning so much. It's really an information-rich, history-rich, percussion-rich show we're doing today. So I'm going to turn it over to you to set up a beautiful lyrical piece Caetano does called Lua Lua Lua. Tell us about it.
1: Yeah, Lua Lua Lua is from a 1975 recording, so that's already in the sort of more mature stage of Caetano's career. And it's one of his many beautiful ballads. As a matter of fact, one of the first songs that I liked and got to know about him was called Lindeza, which means beauty. And this one, Lua Lua, Lua means moon in Portuguese. And it's one of those tunes that really is a little poem. And, you know, I have a hard time, and even if you speak Portuguese, a.k.a. you're from Brazil, it's difficult to interpret his lyrics because they really are need to be seen just like written poetry would be without a musical sort of embodiment. But, Julie, as you said earlier when we talked, is that just the music on its own, without actually understanding the content, is already a beautiful thing on its own. And I think that makes the appeal of Caetano transports anybody into this universe of music that he inhabits. But, you know, a tune like Lua Lua, which roughly the translation is, you know, the moon, for a moment, my song with you, and even the wind sings, compact in time, waterproof. Then he goes, branca, branca, branca, white, white, mine and your voice acting as silence. And then the final stanza is, my singing has nothing to do with the moon. So you can tell by these lyrics that they're kind of, you know, I mean, the juxtaposition of what seem to be kind of nonsensical statements in many ways, that's part of the aesthetic. And as people have said, for instance, the scholar Charles Perron, in a book of his, he has said that Caetano's varied output includes mellifluous amorous pieces, spiritual contemplations, philosophical expressions in a pop vein, brief epiphanical pieces, non-linear experiments, numerous titles drawn from literature, and also, which a nice way of saying what Caetano does, he calls it a sonorous spatialization. It's the words, they take up a certain space, both musically and just
0: the sound of
1: just
0: them.
1: as pure musical form, which I think you know, not only for Caetano, but this is one of the great appeals of Brazilian music, in the way the word and the rhythm of Brazilian Portuguese is worked in the musical context, and which really makes even styles like samba and also bossa nova the unique kinds of musical but also linguistic experiences that they are.
0: Well, I don't think we should wait to hear what this piece really is going to bring to us. So let's hear Lua Lua Lua, sung by Caetano Veloso.

0: Okay, a couple of things I have to say or ask about. What is the drum we're hearing there?
1: The percussion is actually an Indian instrument. It's the low drum of the tabla set called bayan.
0: Okay.
1: Played very non-classical, non-traditional, just for its
0: Then you've got
1: song.
0: Those really kind of goofy keyboards.
1: Yeah, this is an organ. I think it's sort of like an organ, which, you know, in the 70s was a very typical sound to appear in a lot of pop music recordings. And, you know, this juxtaposition musically of a tabla, a Hindustani instrument, mm-hmm. with an organ, with a pop organ, that's part of the universe of aesthetic that
0: Well, it also strikes me, and I'm not an expert on this, so I hope I don't sound silly, but what I'm gleaning from what little I know about Brazilian history is that here you have this peninsula, and it's a convergence of so many cultures and influences that, you know, you've got the colonial European influence, you've
1: right.
0: got Portugal, you've got
1: yeah.
0: Africa, you have South African natives,
1: mm-hmm.
0: and then you have the trade that's coming,
1: mm-hmm.
0: and the different governments coming and going, and
1: yeah.
0: ideas meeting there. Even the Jewish influence was big
1: yeah.
0: in Portugal. So, I mean, in Brazil. So the music then carries a weight and a depth. I sense that Brazilian people have a capacity for handling many types of
1: yes.
0: things and holding that within their popular sphere of music. Their pop music reflects
1: those influences. Yeah,
0: almost
1: and
0: like an
1: and
0: a PhD
1: brought up
0: in
1: yeah,
0: culture.
1: You brought up a very interesting point just to tag onto that, is that the Portuguese court at one point, the emperor was living in Rio. So mm. unlike other Caribbean and South American nations, Rio was basically the center and got an incredible influx of European culture from the Iberian Peninsula. So therefore, a lot of, mm-hmm. Like for instance, a song genre called Mujinhas, these sentimental songs that came straight from Lisbon, and their associated aesthetic was part of the of Brazilian music making, alongside with the many African influences.
0: Then you have the political issues that are coming as they try to figure out how to govern in the midst of
1: right.
0: all of these competing
1: interests. And of course,
0: interests.
1: Brazil, for our listeners, is mm-hmm. The size of Brazil is as big as that of the continental United States.
0: Mm.
1: It's a gigantic country with incredible bio and, you know, geographical diversity, just as Latin as the United States are, which, you know, gave it a particular kind of a history.
0: Which is why it's so hard to capsulize Caetano
1: yes.
0: Veloso's work.
1: Yeah, and even Brazilian music as a whole, we always talk about samba and bossa nova, but there are many styles that are, you know, virtually unknown outside of Brazil.
0: Wow. Well, let's end the show with something called Zumbi. And why are we going to hear this one to end our show, Bertram?
1: Well, this is a wonderful song written actually by George Bain, who is another famous composer from Brazil, of the same vintage, roughly.
0: But he's writing about African themes.
1: Yes, yeah, because Zumbi was the leader of a runaway slave community called Quilombo de Palmares,
0: mm-hmm.
1: basically escaped slaves would gather and, like they call it in Jamaica, Maroon
0: Another
1: Society.
0: Another influence in
1: Yes, and many tunes that deal with this kind of subject matter are basically tributes to the Afro-Brazilian heritage, which the Tropicália movement actually from the beginning incorporated into their lyrical mission. And in the beginning, there is a number of African nations being enumerated, Angola, Congo, Benguela, and it talks about Zumbi being the leader of this nation.

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0: I'm John Pizzarelli.
1: I'm Jessica Malasky.
0: And we just heard Kenny Rankin from Silver Morning sing Haven't We Met.
1: You know, I remember being in my bedroom with the hi-fi, because I got the hi-fi because it used to be in the living room and then no one used it, but I used it in my bedroom.
0: Good work.
1: So it was very large piece of furniture.
0: Yes.
1: And a not very large bedroom. But I digress.
0: Well,
1: no, what I wanted to say, I remember singing along with him as a kid going, and then now we do it together. And yeah. I felt like full circle.
0: Well, I remember it was a gentleman named Bob Hufford who brought that album into our house and hearing it on the hi-fi. And as a matter of fact, right before I went to the University of Tampa, I got either junior year of high school, I got, you know, the turntable, which had a little cover for it and two speakers. So it was sort of a little mini stereo system that I had up in my room, which was subsequently stolen by my sister Anne and mm-hmm. taken. And the irony is, it was taken out of her house by burglars.
1: Wow.
0: So there you have
1: The show is starting off in such a wonderful way.
0: I've decided to pick songs, records that I remember where I was when I heard them for the first time.
1: Oh, okay. Well, I didn't know that, but I remember where I was when I first heard that.
0: I know. You see, it's a simpatico that we only have here on Radio
1: Yes,
0: Deluxe.
1: And I think it was meant to grow up, and if you want to call it that, and meet you and sing that song together.
0: There you go.
1: High-end nightclubs.
0: Would you like me to continue?
1: Sure. Because I'm sure if I had that kind of resonance with your... I remember exactly where I was when I first heard Fast Car.
0: Oh, right.
1: Tracy Chapman.
0: Mm-hmm.
1: I mean, I stopped him. I was in a workout class, which tells you how long ago it was.
0: Yeah.
1: But I couldn't stop crying. And I was like, who is that? I have to go find out who that is. But yes, go.
0: Well, the same thing. I remember when we were on the Broadway Market and we heard Landslide. And it just, as it would catch us off guard, hearing that record.
1: That was hearing it years later.
0: Yes.
1: And hearing it like as if you heard it for the first time.
0: But in this case, this is a record by a gentleman, also an Upper West Sider. His name's Frank Weber. And I was introduced to this record by Joe Sitkowski's sister, Nancy.
1: Said, wow. We're really in the weeds now.
0: You should listen to this record of Straighten Up and Fly Right. And that was the record that got me to Nat King Cole.
1: Ooh,
0: so here's that record from a record called As Time Flies. This is Frank Weber and Straighten Up and Fly Right on Radio Deluxe.

0: Daddy, don't you blow your top.
1: Frank Weber and Straighten Up and Fly Right. He had two records that I listened to that were really great. And then I used to go see him in New Jersey. He played in Hasbrook Heights at the Sheridan with a really good band. There was a guitar player named Larry Duke.
2: Introduced to you by Nancy Sikoski. Yeah.
1: Yeah. They were all people got RCA Records. I forget how they entered their house. Somebody was maybe part of the club and got that record.
2: And where's Nancy now?
1: I don't know. I have no idea.
2: Wow. My gain.
1: I did see Joe, though. Joe and I used to work at Julio's in Tappan, New York, and I saw Joe a couple of weeks ago at the Subaru dealership. We met up. It was a midway point. Joe,
2: I can hear the sound of people turning their radio.
1: Well, in the meantime, I'm going to get you to Paper Moon from Nat Cole, because that's where Straighten Up and Fly Right led me. So here's the Nat King Cole Trio and their great record of Paper Moon on
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0: That's a record that my father remembers hearing in the Philippines, of all places, on an army base he was on, and he heard it on those little speakers and couldn't believe the sound of that group.
1: The first time I saw you live in New York City, you and I were at rehearsals for a Broadway show, and you said, "Hey, I'm playing the Iridium." And I went with my friend Brooksy down to the Iridium downstairs in the basement. And you came out and you played that, and it swung so hard. And I just turned to my friend Brooks and said, "Well, maybe I'll go to Portland and make Birkenstock sandals or something." Because you guys were swinging. It was just like when something's that good, you think, "Oh, maybe."
0: Well, you're very sweet, and there'll be more music after the break. You are.
1: I'm Jessica Mulaski.
0: I'm John Pizzarelli, and this is
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0: Segment two, Radio Deluxe from the Deluxe Cabin. As of this taping, we had a little downpour of epic proportions.
1: It seems as though we had 2 days of intense smog.
0: Yeah.
1: And then we had this incredible downpour.
0: And then I remember you said, as it rained, where are the locusts?
1: When did the locusts start?
0: But what did we just hear there, Jess?
1: Oh, that was the fair. Catherine Russell singing I'm in the Mood for Love. I remember the first time I heard one of her records. Mm-hmm. I can remember that very clearly, her solo records.
0: The first time we met her, she did a live Radio Deluxe with us out in Northridge, California. Mm-hmm. And it was so sweet, and she was terrific. And I don't think she had about three things to say. She was so shy. And now, this is now some... Oh, it's got to be 11, 12 years later. And
1: right.
0: We have so much fun together.
1: Yeah. And we interviewed her last year on the ship, and she has a lot to say. She knows so much about music and esoteric music
0: and
1: instrumentals.
0: You know, there's a gentleman that you stumbled upon musically named Till Bronner.
1: Oh, yeah.
0: And
1: he made a record with all those guys out in L.A.
0: Yes.
1: Hamilton.
0: Right.
1: And Jeff Hamilton and Larry Goldings and who else?
0: John Clayton, I think.
1: John Clayton, yeah.
0: And Anthony Wilson, possibly.
1: He's German, right?
0: Yes. Well, in this particular recording, he participates in a record that Toots Thielemann made, the great harmonica player, which is called One More for the Road. And here's Till Bronner with Toots Thielemann singing This Time the Dream's on Me on Radio Deluxe.
1: That's Johnny Mercer, right?
0: Yes.

0: That's Till Bronner with Toots Thielemann from a Toots Thielemann album called One More for the Road, and This Time the Dream's on Me, a song that I sang on a Broadway stage.
1: I saw that.
0: Yes.
1: The Wings.
0: Yes. What do you have for us?
1: How about a little Pat Metheny doing Nora Jones?
0: A beautiful piece on his baritone guitar.
1: Don't Know Why.
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0: That's Pat Metheny and Don't Know Why, a solo guitar piece of
1: beautiful.
0: The utmost beauty. I'm John Pizzarelli. You are?
1: Jessica Malasky.
0: More Pat Metheny after the break. This is...
1: Oh, really?
0: Yes.
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0: The third segment of Radio Deluxe began with Phase Dance from the White Album, the Pat Metheny group. And once again, Bob Hufford brought that record into the house and made a cassette for me that I took to college, and I would listen to that and sing all the solos. The entire record is a gem. I think it's...
1: Well, then during the pandemic, you completely deconstructed it for a solo guitar.
0: I did.
1: And, which is pretty remarkable.
0: Well...
1: I'm just giving you a lot of compliments today.
0: Well, you know, this is a show called Radio Deluxe, and if you want to hear past episodes, go to johnpizzarelli.com. 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That's
1: wow.
0: My Ted Baxter voice.
1: That was pretty good. So we're playing songs that sort of iconic songs that we remember where we were when we first heard them.
0: Mm-hmm.
1: What do you got next?
0: Well, actually, this is a song, the record that we used to play in the house all the time, getting back to the jazz business. We were talking about this here at the cabin today. This is Benny Goodman playing Sweet Georgia Brown in Stockholm. It was the last of a 6-week run that they did through Europe, and they would always record the last two nights, maybe, because Benny was hot by then. You know, as my father said, you know, he had played all with the band. Everybody was familiar with everything, and they in their show, they would do some small group numbers, and this is one of them. And I remember we just played the hell out of this on our hi-fi. It's Benny Goodman from an album called Benny Goodman Today. There was a gentleman named Adam Krerar at the very beginning of Radio Deluxe who sent me that record. We made a copy of it, NOLA recording and everything. And but this was record constantly on play, and you can hear Bucky playing rhythm guitar, Louis Stewart. My father was the only American who went on the tour.
1: Yeah, because too expensive.
0: Yes, and I knew he trusted Bucky's rhythm playing.
1: Really?
0: And
1: well, he's the only guy, right?
0: And so the best part of the story was when they rehearsed above a pub. They had a big empty room above a pub in England.
1: That's very dangerous.
0: Well, that's what happened. they would do 40 minutes, and Benny was thrilled. And then my mother and father and Benny, and there was Muriel Zuckerman was the road person, and they all just sat in the corner, and they realized no one was in the room. And then all of a sudden, the guys would gather again. They'd play for another 40 minutes, take a break. And the same thing happened. And they were going, I wonder. And then they realized everybody was going down to the pub. They would have a couple of drinks and come back. So they got smart and went down to the pub with them. In the meantime, here's Sweet Georgia Brown from Benny Goodman Today. Benny Goodman on and just fascinating, wonderful, exciting clarinet playing on Radio Deluxe.

0: Benny Goodman and Sweet Georgia Brown from now called Benny Goodman Today. I'm John Pizzarelli.
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0: Segment four began with...
1: That was the great Boss Gags from a record called Detour, The Very Thought of You. I used to see him. There was a little spot I was working in San Francisco for like a year doing Cats, of all things. When I first went on the road, you know, just like Hamilton would sit for, you know, and it was a great way to be a young person. Got a cute apartment and you get to know a place. And I would see him almost
0: was
1: every...
0: Was it really almost a year you were out there?
1: Yeah, I was out there.
0: So just doing Cats and going to the, what theater? Do you remember?
1: At the Curran Theater? Were you at the Curran? Yeah. Orpheum.
0: I remember when I was out there, but you used to see Boz Scaggs at a...
1: There was a little restaurant. I had a place in the marina, and I would see him like every night.
0: We had a really good...

0: Irish coffee in San Francisco.
1: Oh, yeah.
0: That was really...
1: Oh, what's it? Buena Vista.
0: Oh, that was...
1: Right at the end of the line of the cable car.
0: That, I would have to say, rates as one of the top days.
1: Really?
0: That day. I remember we just... we had nothing to do. We had played at the Fairmont. And they gave us an extra day, and we just walked down the hill and all around. We had lunch in like a place, you know, it just seemed like Joe DiMaggio probably had lunch at, looking out at the boats and the little.
1: Yeah, I really enjoyed living in San Francisco. I was sat down in shows for a lot of my 20s and 30s, and I really enjoyed it.
0: It's just, well, I also remember when I was out there, that's what I was going to say, is in 90, after the show closed, 97. I remember playing, we stayed next to one of those theaters that had all the posters of shows, and you're signed one of the posters.
1: Ooh.
0: I think it might have been the Cats poster.
1: Maybe.
0: Because they had all those signed posters, and I was like, oh, they're amazing. Same thing when we'd go to, used to go to the place in Palm Springs, and you had done Tommy there, and your name was signed on the wall for, of the people who came in through doing Tommy. It's always amazing the places... We've been.
1: Yeah.
0: And
1: I got to play almost every major theater in the country.
0: That's exciting.
1: I was a real vagabond.
0: Yes. And what do you have to close out the first half of Radio Deluxe?
1: Well, we talked for a very long time, so I don't know the thing I chose.
0: Oh, you're going to be fine.
1: All right. Okay. Oh, okay. How about Look for the Silver Lining, Chet Baker?
0: On Radio Deluxe.

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0: It's the second half of Radio Deluxe from the Deluxe Cabin. And that was Brotherhood of Man, the Oscar Peterson Trio with Clark Terry.
1: It's just a joyful noise. The kids used to dance around to that song.
0: That record was introduced to me by Ray Kennedy many moons ago. And I'll never forget when I heard it, and I was like, oh, my God. And Ray was like that. Ray could always go, here's what you want to hear. And there it was. And it was some 11 years ago that we had, I just was reminded on the social media that we went to St. Louis, Bucky and I and Martin and Konrad Paszkutski, and we played a memorial / benefit concert after Ray had passed. And we raised some money for his family and had a very memorable concert. It led to a very memorable picture of my brother and I and Bucky in the airport in St. Louis. And Bucky's holding, of course, a donut and a Starbucks napkin. He's just like, how you doing, darling?
1: Let's play some music.
0: You got it. What would you like to hear?
1: I don't know. Surprise me.
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0: from that great album Sleeping Gypsy. That's Michael Franks and The Lady Wants to Know, part of the Bob Hufford collection that made our way into the house. And you have, to finish up this segment,
1: a little Cyrus Chestnut playing the Beatles song, Yesterday.
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0: Cyrus Chestnut, and Yesterday from an album called My Father's Hands. I'm John Pizzarelli. You are?
1: I'm Jessica Mulaski.
0: More beautiful music after the break. This
1: yeah.
0: is.
1: Yeah, man.
0: It's Radio Deluxe.
1: Me.
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0: Segment 6 began with one of the great records of all time, in my estimation. That's João Gilberto and Bésame Mucho.
1: Boy, oh boy, is that the most romantic sounding thing you've ever heard? You don't even know. I mean, I don't know half the things he's saying. I don't care.
0: You don't need to know.
1: No.
0: It means kiss me much. And it's from an album called Amoroso, which I first heard on Route 17 with Bucky Pizzarelli.
1: We're talking about songs, but we remember where we were when we first heard a record of something.
0: I'll never forget that. And that goes right with the Nat Cole records from the first half of the show, where I went back to the same Sam Goody's at the intersections of Routes 4 and 17 and got Amoroso. And we never flipped the record over. We just played the first side. I was later reminded by Daniel Jobim, John, you have to flip the record over. All of my grandfather's songs are on the other side.
1: Wow.
0: Which is amazing. It's just a great record. I'll never forget how great it is. And I can't get enough of it. Just wonderful. Would you like me to continue?
1: Yes, I would. I'm fascinated by your choices.
0: Well, you know, we played Michael Franks earlier. Mm-hmm. The Lady Wants to Know from Sleeping Gypsy. Leo Sidran, a good friend of mine, Ben Sidran's son, made a record called The Cool School, and he of Michael Frank's songs. And this is Sometimes I Just Forget to Smile. That was originally from The Art of Tea. Here's Leo Sidran on Radio Deluxe.

0: That's Leo Sidran, and Sometimes I Just Forget to Smile, a Michael Frank song from his album Cool School. I'm John Pizzarelli. You are?
1: I'm Jessica Mulaski.
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0: segment 7.
1: That happens to be one of my favorite artists and human beings. That was you, John Pizzarelli, from your recent, most recent CD called, or if you, whatever you call it now, CD recording.
0: It's a little of everything. It's even vinyl.
1: Dear Mr. Bennett, and yeah, your vinyl's been selling a lot. More people want to buy vinyl now.
0: And as a matter of fact, there will be an EP called P.S. Mr. Bennett. There are 5 extra tracks that were not on the original CD that will come out the week that I'm at Birdland, which is August 4th to August 8th. We'll be with the Swing 7, and we'll have all the new product there. There'll even be some albums. We have vinyl. And then for those of you on the West Coast, the John Pizzarelli Trio goes to Jazz Alley in Seattle, and then to Catalina Bar and Grill, our triumphant return. I love that place.
1: Los Angeles, California.
0: And all of that information is at johnpizzarelli.com. And then, of course, we make our way to
1: the royal wedding.
0: To the royal wedding at the end of the month.
1: Madeline Pizzarelli.
0: So it is. There's a lot going on, and it's very
1: exciting.
0: You're
1: giving your little girl away.
0: I'm walking her down the aisle.
1: Oh, boy. That's going to be really hard.
0: Here is Oscar Peterson with Bill Henderson singing You Are My Sunshine. This was up for First Dance. Here's Bill Henderson, Oscar Peterson, You Are My Sunshine on Radio Deluxe.
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0: please don't take my sunshine away. I said, baby, please don't take my sunshine away. Baby, don't you take my sunshine away.
1: That was Bill Henderson with Oscar Peterson, and You Are My Sunshine. My sunshine sits before me. It's Jessica Mulaski. I'm John Pizzarelli, and this is
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0: The final segment of Radio Deluxe this week began with Zoot Sims from an album called If I'm Lucky, and that was It's All Right With Me. That's with Jimmy Rolls, George Mraz, and Mousy Alexander. It's one of my favorite records, and it came...
1: I think they should have called it Zoot and Mousy. Too bad Bucky wasn't on it.
0: That's right.
1: Zoot, Bucky, and Mousy.
0: And Slam could have been on bass.
1: Slam Stewart, yeah.
0: But it really is... It's...
1: How did he get his name?
0: Zoot?
1: Yeah. Did he wear Zoot suits?
0: No, he was in a band, and the front row all had nicknames on the thing. So there was Zip, Zoot, and he sat at the Zoot stand.
1: And it stuck.
0: And it stuck.
1: Okay.
0: And so his real name was John Haley.
1: Now we all know.
0: Sims.
1: We all know.
0: You know how that happened.
1: John Haley Sims.
0: He was a frequent guest of the Pizzarellis and used to play clarinet at our house at Christmas time. And he was just fantastic. It was a great guy to be around. Loved him dearly. You have a great record to,
1: yeah, I found,
0: to go
1: I'm
0: out on.
1: I'm very fond of this young man's music, Tyreek McDowell,
0: mm-hmm.
1: singing Under a Blanket of Blue.
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0: To the strains of The Last Train Home, that was Tyreek McDowell and Under a Blanket of Blue.
1: It's been a pleasure, Mr. Pizzarelli.
0: Yes, certainly has.
1: Went by very quickly.
0: A little show of firsts, in a sense. Mm-hmm. We hope you'll have a safe week, and we hope to see you again for another edition of
1: Radio Deluxe.

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1: 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Hi everyone, I'm Jake Longwell. Welcome to another hour of the very best in jazz, coming to you from New York's Finger Lakes region. Opening the hour with the Acoustic Jazz Quartet and a track from their self-titled debut on Naxos Jazz from 1999. With Jamie Findlay on guitar, David Sills on sax, Zach Matthews on bass, and Dean Koba on drums, the track Just Like It's Always Been.

Wrapping up that set with music of composer Don Sobieski and a track from his 1973 epic Giant Box, released as a two-record set on the CTI label that year. And it's an all-star cast, many of whom were recording for CTI at the time. The composer himself featured on electric piano and accordion, along with the likes of Bob James on piano, Grover Washington Jr. on soprano sax, Freddie Hubbard on trumpet, Ron Carter on bass, and Jack DeJohnette on drums for that track, Free as a Bird. Other musicians who contributed to the project include guitarist George Benson, flute player Hubert Laws, and the Brazilian percussionist Ayrton Moreira. The album was reissued on CD in 1987 as part of Epic Records series Original CTI Recordings Digitally Remastered for Compact Disc. Before that, pianist Noah Hedu and his trio from their 2024 release on Sunnyside Music, the album Standards 2, follow-up to the album Standards. We heard After You've Gone with Buster Williams on bass and Billy Hart on drums. And we began the set and also the hour with music from the Acoustic Jazz Quartet, Jamie Findlay, David Sills, Zach Matthews, and Dean Koba, respectively. From their self-titled release, we heard Just Like It's Always Been. They released a follow-up album in 2003 on Origin Records called Organic. We'll begin this set with a trio from Australia, fronted by Angela Davis on sax, along with Tony Gould on piano and Sam Anning on bass. The album Little Did They Know, released on ABC Jazz, one of the recording arms of the Australian Broadcasting Company, the public broadcaster down under, and we'll hear the title track, Little Did They Know.

jazz. You talk like jazz in a whisper kind of gruff, like a hipster hanging tough, like jazz. Yeah, jazz. And your smile is jazz. Your style, pure jazz. A 52nd Street, in fact, hopping clubs with all the cats who like jazz.

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And you got, baby, such class. So I tip my hat and smile like crazy, man. Wow, jazz.

Wrapping up that set with Dan McCarthy on vibes, along with Ted Quinlan on guitar, Pat Collins on bass, and Ted Warren on drums. From Dan's album City Abstract, out on Origin Records, we heard a piece dedicated to pianist and composer Carla Bley. It was Blato. Before that, David Bassey on vocals. David is not only a jazz singer, but also a jazz radio DJ. For many years, he has hosted the public radio program Jazz with David Bassey, which is an outstanding jazz program exploring the depth and breadth of the jazz genre. From David's album Uptown, with Phil Woods on reeds, Mike Malvoin on piano, also Steve Gilmore on bass and Bill Goodwin on drums, the track Like Jazz. And we began the set with a trio from Australia, fronted by Angela Davis on sax, the title track from the album Little Did They Know. You are listening to The Jazz Scene. I'm Jake Longwell. 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We'll begin our final set of the hour with music from a 2024 release from Thailand-based trumpeter Win Pongsakorn. The album, out on Cellar Live Records, is called Time Has Changed. This album, put together with some guidance from fellow trumpeter Jim Rotundi. He's in a quartet with David Hazeltine on piano, Paolo Benedettini on bass, and Jason Brown on drums. We'll hear the track Pensieri.

Wrapping up the hour with Pittsburgh area guitarist Joe Negri. If you grew up watching Mr. Rogers' Neighborhood as I did, you may recognize that name, as he was part of the cast of that PBS television series for many years, appearing as himself, as the owner of Joe's Music Shop, as well as appearing as Handyman Negri in the Neighborhood of Make-Believe. He's released several albums as a guitarist, including Uptown Elegance, on which he was backed by the MCG Jazz Orchestra, including the likes of Jay Ashby on trombone, Dwayne Dolphin on bass, and Roger Humphreys on drums. We heard How My Heart Sings. Before that, Cuban-American pianist Manuel Valera and a track from his 2014 release Self-Portrait, and it is just Manuel on solo piano for the entire album. We listened to the opening track, Spiral, and we began that set with Thai trumpeter Win Pongsakorn and a track from his album Time Has Changed, 2024 release. We heard Pensari. And that does it for this hour of the program. My name is Jake Longwell. Thank you, as always, for your company. I sincerely hope you enjoyed my selections. Please join me again soon for another hour of the very best in jazz. The jazz scene is distributed by Quality Radio Productions.

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1: Hello and welcome to an all-new top 10 list for this week's Jazz Most Wanted Countdown. I'm Joseph Dallas, and it's time to reveal the songs and artists that make up the best in jazz. Sit back, relax, and take in the great music we have for you today. First up today, New York's own Bobby Sanabria and his Multiverse Big Band are bringing us the sweet sounds of Arsenio Rodriguez, the famed Cuban musician who helped give us the son montuno, a style of music that developed into salsa. Playing the trace, a stringed guitar-like instrument, and the tumbadora, a type of drum, Arsenio was instrumental, pun intended, in the creation of conjuntos, which are small groups of performers that play Latin music. Drummer Bobby gives a thrilling ode to the legend in a live performance at the Bronx Music Hall. Here's Tumba y Bongo.

Coming in hot, a tune that dates way back to the 50s, revisited. The Joe Syrian Motor City Jazz Octet is giving us Sway, a classic Latin piece composed by Pablo Beltran Ruiz and Luis Demetrio. Originally titled Quien Será, which in English means Who Will It Be, Beltran Ruiz recorded the song's first rendition in 1953 before Norman Gimbel replaced the somber Spanish lyrics with more upbeat English ones. The composition has since been recorded by countless artists, including Michael Bublé and Dean Martin. Enjoy the Joe Syrian Motor City Jazz Octet with Sway.

Next up, Carlos Enriquez with an ode to a community of the past. San Juan Hill was a neighborhood in Manhattan that was home to primarily Black and Puerto Rican Americans. The community was a hub for the arts, particularly jazz, before it was taken over to create the Lincoln Center for the Performing Arts. According to Enriquez, this piece is about, quote, the ups and downs of being Black American and Puerto Rican Latino during the transition period. The area's legacy remains strong, with credit being given to San Juan Hill for the creation of bebop music and the Charleston. Let's hear this tribute to times gone by.

Michigan's own Paul Keller Orchestra brings us Cadillac Club. Having played in Ann Arbor for decades, this group of cats is ready for another adventure. After spending the last 5 years working with composer Greg Hill, who's also from Michigan, on Thank You Notes, Paul is ready to deliver the results of this powerful team-up of songwriters. Take a listen to Cadillac Club.

Who's being featured on the cover of Downbeat Jazz magazine this month? The same pianist who's claiming the number 6 spot on the Jazz Most Wanted countdown this week. If you guessed Emmett Cohen, you'd be correct. This time around, we're playing Budo, a tune from Miles Davis that was recorded back in 1949, as we celebrate the late trumpet legend's 100th birthday this year. The track is certainly in good hands with Cohen, bassist Yasushi Nakamura, and drummer Joe Farnsworth. Hope you enjoy.

Benji Parecki's moving us right on into the top half of our list. The pianist and organist never had any trouble getting into music. When Benji picked up the trumpet at 10 years old, he took to it right away, but decided the piano was more his speed. The musician's newest release, Faster Than We Know, sees him at the top of his game. Having played with top-tier performers like Patti LaBelle and Buddy Guy, Benji has shined in all of his musical endeavors, but this latest record might be the brightest. Featured next, we've got an album recorded in the birthplace of jazz. That's right, singer Judith Owens' Suit Yourself was recorded in good old New Orleans. This time, she's giving us an exciting spin on a song popularized by the Queen of Soul herself, Aretha Franklin, called Evil Gal Blues. Backed by the J.O. Big Band, Judith remains in the spotlight, delivering a performance that would make Aretha proud.

The Blue Moods are giving us a 2-in-1 special with a piece that combines two different Miles Davis tunes. Lazy Susan, recorded by the dream team of Miles, Horace Silver, Percy Heath, and Art Blakey, was released in 1954 on Miles Davis Volume 3. The other song, Half Nelson, was recorded in 1947 with the Charlie Parker Quintet. The modern jazz superstars of the Blue Moods give a rousing rendition here.

You may know Audrey Ochoa as an impressive trombone player, but she's much more than that. The Sorceress has magic abilities that aren't just limited to the horn. She can also sing. Swan Song is one of a handful of tracks on her latest record where she shows off her vocal abilities. The musician's multiple talents have landed her high on the jazz charts and on our countdown. Enjoy Swan Song.

0: Arturo Sandoval with La Ventura, putting an end to our episode today. The trumpet player's long career has served as an inspiration to both jazz musicians and listeners alike. His contributions to Latin music in particular have revolutionized the genre. From playing with Dizzy Gillespie, Tito Puente, and Paquito de Rivera to his own solo works, it's been quite a journey, and we can't wait to see what's to come. I'm Joseph Dallas. Thanks for joining me for this week's countdown of the best in jazz. Until next time, here's to the good life that always includes great jazz.
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0: Stardate July 27th. In April, engineers had to shut down one of the scientific instruments aboard the Voyager 1 spacecraft. The device had been studying charged particles in the interstellar medium, the space between the stars. But Voyager is slowly losing power, so the instrument was shut down to help extend the craft's life. Voyager 1 is the most distant object ever sent into space, 16 billion miles from Earth. At that range, it takes almost 24 hours for its radio transmissions to reach Earth. The craft and its twin, Voyager 2, were launched in the summer of 1977. Their mission was to study the giant planets Jupiter and Saturn. Voyager 2 continued onto Uranus and Neptune. Since then, both craft have just kept on going. In 2012, Voyager 1 became the first craft to leave the solar system. It passed outside the magnetic bubble generated by the Sun. Voyager 2 followed in 2018. Both Voyagers are powered by the radioactive decay of plutonium. Today, that generates less than half as much energy as it did at launch. So as the power levels have dropped, engineers have shut off most of the scientific instruments. Two instruments are still going on Voyager 1, studying the space between the stars. In 300,000 years, the craft is expected to fly about one light year from a small, faint star that's 47 light years away, a dead emissary from the people of Earth. For the University of Texas at Austin MacDonald Observatory, I'm Billy Henry.
1: 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Good morning, I'm Bob Stewart. Check out the KCCK concert calendar as we head into a new week. Our first activity is tomorrow evening, Jason Christensen and Dan Johnson doing some blues at Checkers in Cedar Rapids at 4:30. Also, Jazz in July continues at the Hoyt Sherman Place in Des Moines outside with the Robert Espy Big Band and the Phillipstown and D'Angelo Organ Trio. Those two bands underway at 5:30 at Hoyt Sherman in Des Moines. Wednesday, Steve Grismore's trio at the Riverside Festival Stage at City Park in Iowa City at 6:30. Got Jazz in the House with Jack Curtis at Noche in Des Moines at 7 o'clock. Wednesday night, also Tommy Bruner and Dan Johnson at Checkers at 7 o'clock in Cedar Rapids on Wednesday night as well. KCCK's concert calendar lists jazz and blues events in Iowa, as well as major Midwest cities. 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Birthdays to celebrate today. Vibraphonist Charlie Shoemake is 89 today. Guitarist Joel Harrison turns 69. Saxophonist John Toussaint, who spent some time with Art Blakey and the Messengers, he is 66 today. Karen Ellison is 63 today, and pianist Edward Simon turns 57. Their work featured throughout the day today. Things to note recorded on this date from Sonny Stitt. Got to work from Marcus Roberts, also Javon Jackson doing some recording. Red Norvo, some things with his ensemble. And also Miles Davis and John Coltrane and their quintet in France on this date back in 1963. That taken from the Bootleg Series, Volume 8, for Miles Davis. We'll start the music with that after news with George Dorman.
2: Thanks, Bob. Good morning. 79 degrees with partly cloudy skies. It will be mostly sunny today with a high of 94. The normal high is 83, the record high 104 set in 1930. French President Emmanuel Macron has called a crisis meeting to address uncontrolled wildfires, forcing more than 250,000 people to flee their homes. With France entering its peak tourist season, authorities have banned holiday camps for children and people with disabilities. Ukrainian President Volodymyr Zelensky is set to meet with British Prime Minister Andy Burnham at a naval base in England today. Burnham says the visit is intended to underline unwavering British support for Ukraine. Zelensky's trip is the first by a foreign leader since Burnham took office a week ago. Police have arrested one suspect and are looking for another after gunfire erupted at a crowded food festival beneath Seattle's Space Needle Sunday. The shooting left three people dead and four injured, including a toddler. Iowa Democrats have failed to win back their first-in-the-nation status for the 2028 presidential nominating schedule. A Democratic National Committee panel selected South Carolina to be the first state, followed by Nevada and New Hampshire. The new calendar still has to be approved by the full DNC, which is set to meet in August. After a record-setting 193 days, Central Iowa Water Works has turned off its nitrate removal facility that's enabled the regional authority to meet federal safe drinking water limits for roughly 6 months. The drinking water utility stopped running the facility last Thursday. The longest the nitrate removal plant had previously operated was 177 days in 2015. Des Moines Water Works has struggled with high nitrate levels in the Des Moines and Raccoon Rivers, the primary drinking water sources for 600,000 Central Iowa customers. In sports, Jackson Koivin won the 3M Open by 3 strokes Sunday in only his third start as a professional, holding off Scottie Scheffler with a closing 5-under 66 for a tournament record 25-under 259 total. Scheffler surged into contention with a 63 for his fifth runner-up finish this season. In Major League Baseball Sunday, the Cubs lost to the Pirates 8-7. The Cardinals fell to the Reds 5-3. The Brewers beat the Rockies 11-2. It was the Twins over the A's 11-8, the White Sox beat the Astros 12-3, and the Royals beat the Tigers 5-4. In Midwest League Baseball, the Colonels beat Dayton 10-7. 88.3 weather, an extreme heat advisory warning until 10 p.m. Mostly sunny and windy today with a high of 94, heat indexes as high as 112. Tonight, partly cloudy with an overnight low of 72. Tomorrow, mostly sunny with a high of 88. Wednesday, mostly sunny with a high of 88. Right now, partly cloudy skies and 79 degrees. I'm George Dorman on 88.3 KCCK.

0: Your Jazz Oasis in High Definition. Iowa's Jazz Station, 88.3 KCCK. Welcome, Karen Allison, there on Ms. Allison's birthday today. Happy 63rd birthday to Karen Allison. That one from her 2024 release, A Kiss for Brazil. Some of her favorite Brazilian tunes, including The Gift or Recado Bossa Nova, which was an original by Paul Francis Webster in part. Vito Gonzalez featured on piano and accordion there. Yotan Silberstein on the guitar. It's Harvey S. on the bass and Bridget Barata on the drums for Karen Allison on her birthday today. And a live one from Miles Davis in France on this date back in 1963. This is from the Bootleg Series Volume 8, Miles in France, 1963 and 1964. This one at Antibes-Juan-les-Pins on this date back in 1963. They're doing a version of I Thought About You, that quintet with George Coleman on tenor sax, although sitting out that one. Wayne Shorter also sitting in on some of these tunes. Herbie Hancock piano, Ron Carter bass, Tony Williams on the drums there from Miles Davis, a live one from this date in jazz history. 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Shows include tribute bands playing the music of the Eagles, Garth Brooks, legendary music duos, as well as the hits of the 50s and the 70s, plus the Corridor's own Oceana. One association membership admits you to as many as 11 concerts. 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Joshua Redman, Braxton Cook, the Billy Hart Quartet, and Joel Ross's Good Vibes will perform Club Hancher sets, while Snarky Puppy will play the main stage, and for the holidays, the Preservation Hall Jazz Band and the Stella Cole Quartet perform. Tickets at hancher.uiowa.edu. 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Got the new work from saxophonist Shutin Erdenbatar on New Music Monday coming up in just a few minutes after news with George Dorman.
1: Bob, the U.S. has not attacked Iran for a third day, and Tehran says it has also halted attacks. The pause comes amid efforts to resume negotiations on an interim ceasefire deal. The U.S. had targeted Iranian coastal areas after Iran fired at ships in the vital Strait of Hormuz. Three people are dead and four are injured following a shooting Sunday evening at a crowded food festival beneath Seattle's Space Needle. Police have arrested one suspect and are looking for another. Investigators believe the two were shooting at each other. German authorities say the suspect in the deadly Berlin Pride attack that killed one person and left 29 injured was shot and killed by police during a confrontation in a suburb of Berlin. The suspect, a German citizen with Lebanese roots, was killed Sunday evening following a search that lasted nearly 24 hours after the attack in downtown Berlin. A Colorado man died in a plane crash in northwest Iowa over the weekend. The FAA is investigating the accident just outside Sioux City. Woodbury County authorities received a report that a small plane was overdue. Family members say the pilot was 64-year-old Dennis Elkins of Erie, Colorado. They say he was returning from an air show in Oshkosh, Wisconsin. Up to $10.5 million is being made available to recruit doctors in rural Iowa. Governor Reynolds says the funding will establish up to 14 new residency programs in rural and underserved Iowa communities in internal medicine, obstetrics and gynecology, general surgery, and psychiatry. The state says research shows that physicians who practice where they complete their residency training, the new residency programs, must be outside Iowa's largest population centers. 88.3 weather and extreme heat warning until 10 p.m., mostly sunny today and tomorrow, partly cloudy tonight. Today's high 94, tonight's low 72, tomorrow's high 88. Right now 79 degrees with partly cloudy skies. I'm George Dorman on 88.3 KCCK.

0: 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That is work from Marlon Simon and the Nagual Spirits, going back to 2000, a release called Rumba a la Patato. And that was one of his originals called Something for Carol, Marlon Simon, the drummer there. Brian Lynch on trumpet, Peter Brannan on tenor sax, Luis Perdomo was the pianist on that one, with John Benitez on the bass, and Roberto Quintero also on percussion there for Marlon Simon. And it was Shutine Erbenabatar from her brand new release, Under the Same Stars. That's brand new for New Music Monday today from the Motema record label. And that was her nice one called Stars Among Us, especially a duo release with the German bassist Niels Kugelmann, who also plays a bit of a clarinet on that release for Shutine. Checking some work from Joel Harrison next. Joel's one of our birthday artists for us today, a highly adept guitarist and composer. He plays a galvanizing blend of modern creative jazz and classical Americana ethnic fusion. Emerging from the Bay Area during the 1980s, gained attention in New York after issuing several critically lauded albums starting in 1997. His longtime collaborator has been David Binney, but he's also worked with Jack DeJohnette and Greg Tardy, Gary Versace, among others. Work from the guitarist Joel Harrison on his birthday coming up next.
1: 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I'm Murray Kent, featuring the famous bands along with the lesser heard names, small group classic jazz also, and let's not forget great singers and vocal groups from those golden years too, often singing standards from the Great American Songbook. Each Sunday from 1 to 5, find out what the excitement was all about during the golden age of popular music and jazz. 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
2: What can blueberries tell us about climate change? I'm George Dorman with Clean Up Your Act. Blueberries could have a lot to say about it. A Massachusetts observatory is watching what the fruit indicates about the effects of a warming climate. Scientists at Blue Hill Observatory in Milton for 141 years have recorded the date on which a blueberry bush on their property produces its first ripe fruit. This year, it was June 24th. Michael Iacono is the chief scientist at Blue Hill.
3: That date that we observe is now about a week earlier than it used to be about 100 years ago. And that's because the plants are responding to the parameters that they're sensitive to, the temperature, the rainfall, the sunshine.
2: Blue Hill's data echo what scientists see across nature. Warmer springs have caused plants to flower earlier. This shift causes plants to bloom before the final frost, making them vulnerable to freezing temperatures, and can put them out of sync with pollinators, leaving some plants unpollinated. I'm George Dorman on 88.3 KCCK.

0: All That Jazz from Kirkwood Community College, 88.3 KCCK. That is the band Tumbao Bravo, recorded live at the Blue Llama Jazz Club up in Ann Arbor, Michigan, back in 2024 for this new release called Joy of the Mambo. It features Paul Vornhagen, special guest of the band. He did most of the writing of the pieces as well. That was one of his tunes called Tres Hermanas, with also Dave Rujewski doing some nice work on the trumpet on that one for Tumbao Bravo. Cecile McLaurin-Salvant before that, brand new today for New Music Monday. The release is called With Every Breath I Take. She's working with the Metropole Orchestra. And Darcy James Argue, the award-winning arranger, doing the work for her on this one as well. That was his arrangement of Noel Coward's I'll See You Again. Cecile McLaurin-Salvant, brand new for Nonesuch Records for New Music Monday. And Joel Harrison at the start on Mr. Harrison's 69th birthday today from Harrison on Harrison. That was Jazz Explorations of George Harrison with the take there on George Harrison's Here Comes the Sun. It was David Liebman and David Binney doing the reed work there. Yuri Kane on the keyboard, Stefan Crump on the bass, Dan Weiss and Todd Isler doing the percussion work there for Joel Harrison on his birthday today. Ever hear a great song on KCCK and miss the title? Well, KCCK's playlist is posted on our website, updated every few minutes and fully searchable. 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Got the recent work from saxophonist Dave Wilson coming up next. First off, some news with George Dorman.
1: Thank you, Bob. Three people are dead and four others injured following a shooting Sunday night in Seattle. The gunfire erupted during a food festival near the Space Needle. Witnesses say the police response was almost immediate. Tyrone Davis is Seattle's assistant police chief.
2: We had officers in the area, in the immediate area, when these gunshots went off. Officers responded and addressed one of the shooters. That person gave up and was taken into custody. There was another person that we believe that was also involved that fled the scene.
1: Police haven't offered a possible motive for the shooting, but say they think the suspects were shooting at each other. The four wounded are said to be in stable condition. Border's R. Tom Homan says the vetting process for ICE officers remains under review following fatal agent-involved shootings in Houston and Maine this month, but he says some changes are already underway.
3: I mean, the acting director of ICE did make some immediate changes. Right now, on all vehicle stops, there's at least one body camera on site to record the entire event. Journeyman agents are assigned to each stop. So it's still under review, but we're going to continue doing the stops, but there's been changes to help improve the experience of people who are on those stops.
1: Homan was interviewed Sunday on CNN's State of the Union. He criticized congressional and public rhetoric against ICE, arguing that attacks and attempts to label the agency unfairly put officers in physical danger.

0: Iowa Democrats did not win back their first-in-the-nation position in the presidential nominating calendar. More from Iowa Public Radio's Isabella Liu.
1: National Democrats chose South Carolina to go first in 2028. Nevada and New Hampshire would follow. Some Iowa Democratic leaders have previously suggested throwing their own early caucuses despite the schedule change. But shortly after the announcement, Iowa Democratic Party Chair Rita Hart says going rogue is not a top priority for the state party right now.
2: I would say that that is a conversation that is not doesn't need to be taking place right now. When we get to November and we have some newly elected Democratic officials, they're going to have some things to say about that along with the rest of our Democrats.
1: The calendar still has to be approved by the full DNC that's slated to meet next month. I'm Isabella Liu, IPR News.
0: Democratic U.S. Senate candidate Josh Turek says he believes Iowa should still be first in the nation for the 2028 presidential nominating schedule. Iowa Democrats lost their longstanding position following technical failures during the 2020 election. Turek says having the Iowa caucuses first in the nation has historically helped lead to the nominations of Democrats like Barack Obama.
3: It's a beautiful, unique process that only we here in Iowa, and I think Iowa, we've done a great job of nominating great candidates like President Obama. And so look, Iowa law is clear. We go first.
0: Turek faces Republican Congresswoman Ashley Hinson in the general election November 3rd. Hinson, meanwhile, says she'd like to pursue additional restrictions on social media and AI to protect kids. Iowa Public Radio's Natalie Krebs reports.
4: U.S. Congresswoman Hinson hosted a roundtable with Texas Senator Ted Cruz over the weekend about keeping kids safe on the internet. Hinson says she'd like to look into regulating chatbots that interact with children to make sure they're not encouraging behavior like suicidal ideation or giving them incorrect medical advice.
5: That's the new frontier dealing with AI and the challenge that we are frankly struggling to keep up with on the policy side because it's moved so fast and advanced so quickly, trying to figure out how we rein that in so that we're not limiting everything, but we make sure we protect our kids from nefarious actors or nefarious technology.
4: Hinson faces Democratic State Representative Josh Turek in the general election on November 3rd. I'm Natalie Krebs, IPR News.
0: In sports, Ryan O'Hearn hit a Grand Slam homer on his 33rd birthday Sunday as the Pirates held off the Cubs 8-7 to avoid a three-game series sweep. Seiya Suzuki hit a two-run homer with one out in the ninth to make it a one-run game, but Pittsburgh's Mason Montgomery held on for his second save of the season. In other Major League action Sunday, the Cardinals lost to the Reds 5-3. The Brewers beat the Rockies 11-2. The Twins defeated the A's 11-8. It was the White Sox over the Astros 12-3, and the Royals beat the Tigers 5-4. In Midwest League Baseball, the Colonels beat Dayton 10-7. 88.3 weather, an extreme heat warning until 10 p.m. Mostly sunny and windy today with a high of 94. Heat indexes as high as 112. Tonight, partly cloudy with an overnight low of 72. Tomorrow, mostly sunny with a high of 88. Wednesday, mostly sunny with a high of 88. Right now, partly cloudy skies and 80 degrees. I'm George Dorman on 88.3 KCCK.

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That's the Dave Wilson Quartet from the release When Eben Goes East. Came out back in the spring of this year, doing a version of Jimi Hendrix's Fire with Jesse Green on the piano, Evan Brecker on the bass, and Daniel Gonzalez doing the drum work on that one for saxophonist Dave Wilson. Got a brand new one from the Alternative Guitar Summit, Volume 2. They put out several years ago Volume 1 of this, getting together some great contemporary guitarists, saluting the late, great Pat Martino, people like Dave Stryker, Adam Rogers, Kurt Rosenwinkel, Oz Noy, Pete McCann, Joel Harrison, Neil Felder, Ed Cherry, Steve Cardenas, Peter Bernstein, all on this new release, Alternative Guitar Summit. We'll check out something from that here in just a bit. We've also got DZ Combo out of Dubuque from their newest release. David Sanborn starts off this hour. This is from his release, Upfront. This is going back to 1992 for the saxophonist. His longtime collaborator Marcus Miller on hand here on the bass and the bass clarinet and keyboard. Steve Jordan on the drums. Ricky Peterson on the Hammond B3. Don Elias on percussion as well among the players here. A Marcus Miller tune here called Snakes.

0: 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Iowa's Jazz Station, 88.3 KCCK. That's Charlie Wood there from his new CD, Your Love Is My Home, out for Stunt Records out of Copenhagen. That's a vocal version of the Jimmy Rolls classic, The Peacocks, here known as A Timeless Place, with lyrics by Norma Winstone. Also, Robin Asplund taking the piano solo there, Daniel Franck on the bass, and Ian Thomas, the drummer, for vocalist Charlie Wood. David Sanborn at the start with Snakes, that from the 1991 release, Up Front. KCCK is supported by the Linn County Blues Society, presenting Bluesmore 2026 this Saturday on the First Avenue Lawn of Bruce Moore, featuring Selwyn Birchwood, the Janies, and Cedar County Cobras. Gates open at 3 with music from 4 until 10. Tickets and information at lcbs.org. 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You save paper and postage and never have to worry about renewals again. And now that we no longer receive federal funding, sustainers are leading the way into our new future. Donate as a sustaining member and play it forward at kcck.org. Got that new one from the Alternative Guitar Summit, as promised, coming up for New Music Monday next, after news with George Dorman.
1: Bob, neither the U.S. nor Iran has reported any new strikes for 3 days, and mediators have made progress in efforts to bring the two sides back to negotiations and prevent an all-out war in the Middle East. That's according to two regional officials. Talks involve managing vessel transit through the Strait of Hormuz, which remains closed. One suspect is in custody following a mass shooting in Seattle that left 3 victims dead and 4 others injured Sunday evening. Seattle police are looking for at least one more suspect. Investigators think 2 people were shooting at each other, but a motive is unclear. Devastating wildfires in Spain and France have forced more than 300,000 people to evacuate their homes. At least one fatality has been reported in Spain. Forecasters say a new wave of extreme temperatures could worsen conditions and start new fires. Iowa Democrats have failed to win back their first in the nation status for the 2028 presidential nominating schedule. A Democratic National Committee panel selected South Carolina to be the first state, followed by Nevada and New Hampshire. The new calendar still has to be approved by the full DNC, which is set to meet in August. After a record-setting 193 days, Central Iowa Water Works has turned off its nitrate removal facility that's enabled the regional authority to meet federal safe drinking water limits for roughly 6 months. The drinking water utility stopped running the facility last Thursday. The longest the nitrate removal plant had previously operated was 177 days in 2015. The Des Moines Water Works has struggled with high nitrate levels in the Des Moines and Raccoon Rivers, the primary drinking water sources for 600,000 Central Iowa customers. In sports, in Major League Baseball Sunday, the Cubs lost to the Pirates 8-7. The Cardinals lost to the Reds 5-3. The Brewers beat the Rockies 11-2. The Twins defeated the A's 11-8. The White Sox downed the Astros 12-3. And the Royals edged the Tigers 5-4. In Midwest League Baseball, the Colonels beat Dayton 10-7. 88.3 weather, an extreme heat warning is in effect until 10 p.m. Mostly sunny today and tomorrow, partly cloudy overnight. A high today of 94, a low tonight of 72, a high tomorrow of 88. Right now, 80 degrees with partly cloudy skies. I'm George Dorman on 88.3 KCCK.

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This is 88.3 KCCK, also at 106.9 FM in Iowa City, Coralville, and North Liberty. Chicoria there doing some solo piano work from Forever Yours, The Farewell Performance, our featured album from May of this year. It was Chick's final recording session, his first live session recorded at Clearwater, Florida in October of 2020 for this release on Candid Records, and there a take on his famous classic Armando's Rumba. An alternative guitar summit started off that set from Honoring Pat Martino, Volume 2. All these tunes written by Pat Martino with a host of great guitarists doing the work here. That one featuring Cecil Alexander and Pete McCann doing the guitar work there on the tune written by Pat Martino called Lean Years. That also featured Vicente Archer on the bass, Alan Bednard on the drums with the guitarist Cecil Alexander and Pete McCann. As I mentioned, also guitarists like Reza Bassi, Cheryl Bailey, Cecil Alexander, Peter Bernstein, Paul Bolenbeck, Steve Cardenas, Ed Cherry, Neer Felder. The list goes on and on of those guitarists saluting the great Pat Martino. Well, nobody plays the blues like KCCK every Saturday. It's the Dean of Iowa Blues DJs and Iowa Blues Hall of Fame member Bob DeForest with The Blues, Eastern Iowa's original blues radio show. Plus the sounds of Texas and Louisiana on the Crawfish Circuit and the Melting Pot, where anything can happen. Listen live Saturday nights at 6 for Bobby D and the Blues here on KCCK. Today, the birthday of Jean Toussaint, the native of Aruba, Dutch Antilles, raised in St. Thomas and then in New York City. He is known in birthday number 66 today. He attended college at the Berklee School of Music in the late 70s. He studied under Bill Pierce and then in 1979 formed a group with Wallace Roney. Starting in 1982, for 4 years, he was a member of Art Blakey's Jazz Messengers. Did I think three discs with that band, and then would move to London in 1987, and that's where I think he's spent the rest of his career so far, anyway. He's also performing in groups led by McCoy Tyner, Gil Evans, Cedar Walton, Max Roach, Horace Silver, Jeff Tane Watts, among others. Here he is, though, with Art Blakey and the Messengers from Feeling Good. This one recorded in, looks like Hollywood, back in 1986, actually Berklee, excuse me. This edition of The Messengers, not only was Jean Toussaint on tenor sax, Kenny Garrett's on alto, Wallace Roney's on the trumpet, and Tim Williams on trombone. Donald Brown is on piano, Pete Washington on the bass, all with Art Blakey. And this is a tune written by Jean Toussaint called Crooked Smile on KCCK.

0: One of our old cohorts from our Kansas City days, Rod Fleeman, doing the electric guitar work on that one for Karen Allison, who gets around this area every now and then. I think it was, 2 years ago, she was a special guest of our Taste of Jazz event. Art Blakey and the Jazz Messenger started off that set with Crooked Smile from their Feeling Good release from back in 1986, the piece written by their saxophonist of the time for the Messengers, John Toussaint, who spent about 4 years with Art Blakey. John Toussaint turning 66 today. Nobody Plays the Blues like KCCK. Every Saturday, it's the Dean of Iowa Blues DJs and Iowa Blues Hall of Fame member Bob DeForest with The Blues, Eastern Iowa's original blues radio show, plus the sounds of Texas and Louisiana on the Crawfish Circuit and the Melting Pot, where anything can happen. The Blues is live Saturday nights at 6 here on KCCK. 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We've got that new live one from the DZ Combo out of Dubuque coming up next. 7:50, it's news time with George Dorman.
1: Thank you, Bob. Police in Seattle have arrested one suspect and are looking for another after gunfire erupted at a crowded food festival beneath the iconic Space Needle. Assistant Chief Tyrone Davis addressed a news conference Sunday night.
2: There were a total of 7 victims that suffered gunshot wounds at the scene. And we have a total of 3 fatalities out of those 7 victims.
1: Authorities say the 4 wounded, including a 2-year-old boy, were hospitalized and in stable condition. Investigators believe the 2 suspects were shooting at each other. Fighting between the U.S. and Iran has stopped, at least for now. Neither has launched any new attacks for 3 straight days, three straight days now. But U.S. Ambassador to the United Nations, Mike Waltz, says President Trump still has all options available to him.
3: Talks are ongoing. They're happening at every level, from the more technical aspect of it all the way to the highest levels, of course, within both the Iranian government and the U.S. government. What we are constantly seeing, though, is on the Iranian regime side, they are divided. There is internal fighting.
1: Waltz was speaking Sunday on NBC's Meet the Press. He also said without evidence that the Trump administration inherited a depleted supply of munitions. Iowa Democrats have failed to win back their first-in-the-nation status for the 2028 presidential nominating schedule. A panel of the Democratic National Committee has selected South Carolina to be the first state, as it was in 2024, followed by Nevada and New Hampshire. Iowa Republican Chairman Jeff Kaufman says Iowa Democratic leaders need to go rogue and throw their own first-in-the-nation caucuses.
4: Bottom line is the DNC was razor-focused to absolutely go after Iowa. This isn't just isn't a process and an intense review. This is an intentional, focused disrespect of a state.
1: Iowa Republicans still hold the first-in-the-nation position for their party. Iowa Democrats lost their first-in-the-nation status following technical glitches in the 2020 caucuses. The new calendar will have to be approved by the full DNC, which is set to meet next month. The DNC recently introduced steeper penalties for states that stray from the calendar. Republican U.S. Senate candidate Ashley Hinson says she'd like to see more legislation regulating kids' use of social media and AI. The Congresswoman says she's concerned about the safety threats that come with AI and online interactions, but Hinson says her job as a lawmaker is to figure out when there needs to be government intervention and what needs to be left up to parents to manage.
5: Some of this comes down to just us as parents having conversations with our kids too. And, you know, I always say this, there may not be a government fix for everything, yeah. Right? It's some right. of it is on us as parents to say, hey, I'm raising a good kid who's not going to bully other kids.
1: Hinson made her comments at a roundtable with Texas Senator Ted Cruz over the weekend. She faces Democratic State Representative Josh Turek in the general election in November. Turek says that if elected, he'd continue to fight for disability rights. He appeared at a recent event with former Iowa Senator Tom Harkin, celebrating the 36th anniversary of the Americans with Disabilities Act. Iowa Public Radio's Natalie Krebs reports.
6: Harkin was one of the lead sponsors of the landmark civil rights bill that prohibits discrimination against people with disabilities. Turek is a state representative from Council Bluffs. He has spinal bifida due to his father's exposure to Agent Orange during the Vietnam War and uses a wheelchair. He says he wants to see

0: income and asset limits eliminated from state Medicaid programs for working disabled people.
1: These income and asset limits limit individuals with disabilities from owning a vehicle, from owning a home, from being full-time gainfully employed. These are the areas that we have to address if we're going to move the needle forward for individuals with disabilities.
0: Turek faces Republican U.S. Representative Ashley Hinson in the general election on November 3rd. I'm Natalie Krebs, IPR News.
2: In sports, former Cedar Rapids Colonel Ryan Jeffers went 3-for-5 with 3 RBIs, and former Colonel Connor Prelip threw 5 2/3 innings of one-run ball as the Twins beat the Athletics 11-8 in the rubber game of a 3-game series Sunday. Cody Clemens was 3-for-5 with 2 triples and an RBI, and Ryan Kreidler doubled 3 times and drove in a run for the Twins. Prelip allowed 2 hits and struck out 5. Elsewhere in the majors, the Cubs lost to the Pirates 8-7. The Cardinals lost to the Reds 5-3. The Brewers beat the Rockies 11-2. The White Sox defeated the Astros 12-3. And the Royals beat the Tigers 5-4. In the Midwest League, the Colonels beat Dayton 10-7. 88.3 weather, an extreme heat warning until 10 p.m. Mostly sunny and windy today with a high of 94. Heat index is as high as 112. Tonight, partly cloudy with an overnight low of 72. Tomorrow, mostly sunny with a high of 88. Wednesday, mostly sunny with a high of 88. Right now, 82 degrees with partly cloudy skies. I'm George Dorman on 88.3 KCCK.

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That's the DZ Combo from their new CD, Set 2, live at the Bell Tower, recorded at that night spot in Dubuque back in the January of this year. That was the band's original Head Above Water. Drummer Dan McNamara, bassist Jeremy Jones, keyboardist Danny Sanger, and trumpeter Benjamin Drury making up the DZ Combo there. Iowa's Jazz Station presents summer's last great party, Jazz Under the Stars. Four nights of outstanding music in one of Iowa's most scenic parks. This year we present four groups who have never headlined in Knoll Ridge Park before. We'll lead off August 6th with the Joy Schnevelin Quartet. August 13th, the Paul Lichty Jazz Orchestra. August 20th, it's the Vivian Shanley Quartet and KCCK's album and CD sale. And we'll close on August 27th with Vandello, plus young artists from area high schools and colleges to open each concert. 6:30 each Thursday evening in August in Knoll Ridge Park in Cedar Rapids. 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Got Ben Pedersen coming up from his new CD. Also, check out a brand new one from La Lucha for New Music Monday. Starting off this hour with work from the pianist Edward Simon, born 1969, he was born on this date, making him 57 years old. He's a Venezuelan native. First traveling to the States in 1981 at 12 years old, attending the performing arts in Philadelphia, and would attend several schools before getting out, performing and recording professionally. Simon made his first recorded appearance in 1988 with Greg Osby, and then would join Bobby Watson's Horizon Ensemble, remaining with the band until 1994, appearing on several of his discs. Upon heading out of Watson's group, became a member of Terrence Blanchard's band for about 8 years, starting in 1994, and ever since pretty much done his own thing. Here he is, Bobby Watson and Horizon, kind of a reunion thing, Horizon Reassembled, that they put together back in 2004, with Edward Simon on piano, Essiet on the bass, it's Victor Lewis on the drums, and Terrell Stafford is the trumpeter here. Tune called Lemoncello on KCCK.

0: Your Jazz Oasis in High Definition, Iowa's Jazz Station, 88.3 KCCK. More from Karen Allison this morning on Ms. Allison's 63rd birthday today. That one going back to her 2004 release, Wild For You, a version there of an old Melissa Manchester tune. I Got Eyes. Gil Goldstein on hand doing the accordion work there with Paul Smith on the Fender Rhodes, Denny Embry taking the guitar solo there. Todd Strait on the drums, Bob Bowman on the bass. Again, more of Karen's cohorts from her Kansas City days there working on Wild For You. Bobby Watson and Horizon got us into that set. Horizon Reassembled from back in 2004. Limoncello, the tune we heard there. As we note the birthday today of the pianist on that session, Edward Simon, turning 57 today. 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I have that new one from trombonist Ben Patterson and his quintet up next. That's After News with George Dorman.
1: Bob, there has been a pause in attacks between the U.S. and Iran over the weekend. The U.S. says the halt is giving space for potential negotiations. Iran says only that mediators are exchanging messages, but that there are no negotiations with the U.S. going on. France's interior minister says a monster wildfire has stopped growing after forcing 220,000 people out of their homes in the country's southwest, but cautioned that the fire isn't yet beaten. In Spain, wildfires around Madrid and Valencia have also led to evacuations. The fires have been fueled by repeated heat waves. Extreme heat remains an issue for much of the U.S. Heat advisories and warnings are in effect in more than two dozen states, extending from Minnesota and Wisconsin southward to Texas and across the Gulf Coast and central Florida. Parts of the West, including Montana, Utah, and California, are also under heat advisories and warnings. A Colorado man died in a plane crash in northwest Iowa over the weekend. The FAA is investigating the accident just outside Sioux City. Woodbury County authorities had received a report that a small plane was overdue. Family members say the pilot was 64-year-old Dennis Elkins of Erie, Colorado. They say he was returning from an air show in Oshkosh, Wisconsin. Up to $10.5 million is being made available to recruit doctors to rural Iowa. Governor Reynolds says the funding will establish up to 14 new residency programs in rural and underserved Iowa communities in internal medicine, obstetrics and gynecology, general surgery, and psychiatry. The state says research shows that physicians often practice where they complete their residency training. The new residency programs must be outside Iowa's largest population centers. In sports, in Sunday's Major League Baseball action, the Pirates beat the Cubs 8-7. It was the Reds over the Cardinals 5-3. The Brewers defeated the Rockies 11-2. The Twins over the A's 11-8. The White Sox beat the Astros 12-3. And the Royals beat the Tigers 5-4. In minor league baseball, the Colonels beat Dayton 10-7. 88.3 weather and extreme heat warning until 10 p.m. Mostly sunny today, a high of 94. Partly cloudy tonight, a low of 72. Mostly sunny tomorrow, Tuesday's high 88. Right now, partly cloudy skies and 83 degrees. I'm George Dorman on 88.3 KCCK.

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There's pianist Marcus Roberts from his debut release as a leader, which he recorded on this date back in 1988, actually the second of 2 days of sessions, for The Truth Is Spoken Here, recorded for Novus Records, kind of a group consists of an all-star thing of Wynton Marsalis, Reginald Veal, Alvin Jones, Charlie Rouse, Todd Williams. Of course, one of two things that he did as a solo pianist there with a version of Thelonious Monk's Blue Monk, Marcus Roberts debuting on disc on this date in jazz history. And we started off with Ben Patterson, the trombonist, title track from his brand new release called Stretch, shot for Origin Records. That quintet was Sean Purcell on the guitar, Todd Harrison on the drums, Harry Appleman on keyboards, and Miles Brown on the bass. KCCK is supported by Collins Community Credit Union, a not-for-profit financial cooperative providing financial products and services that ignite the financial futures of their employees, members, and the communities they serve for more than 85 years. Collins Community Credit Union is a proud supporter of Jazz Under the Stars. CollinsCU.org. Here's one Bela Fleck and the Flecktones now. This is from the 1998 release called Left of Cool. On this one, it is Bela on his low-tuned checked electric banjo, Vic Wooten on the bass, Jeff Coffin on sax, Future Man on percussion. This is Big Country on KCCK.

0: Divinity College, 88.3 KCCK. That's veteran pianist Bill Mays and his trio with a new put out back in the spring called Soundscape, and that was one of Bill's originals called You've Forgotten Me, with Dean Johnson on the bass and Ron Vincent, the drummer there in that trio. Chuck Bergeron before that, the bassist from Bass and Face, duets with 10 premier vocalists. It's a new release out over Summit Records, and on that version of Bob DeRose's Devil May Care, it was Kate Reed featured on the vocals. And we have Bela Fleck and the Flecktones at the start. That was Big Country, going back to their band, the band's 1998 release, Left of Cool. KCCK is part of the community outreach of Kirkwood Community College. 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We're here anytime you have a question about something you heard, to make a song request, or just to say hi. Got a brand new one from the trio known as La Lucha coming up next for New Music Monday at 8:50. 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
1: Thank you, Bob. 3 people were killed and at least 4 others, including a 2-year-old child, were injured Sunday evening in a shooting at a Seattle food festival. Seattle police say one suspect is in custody. Authorities are searching for another person believed to be involved. The suspect in what German authorities described as an Islamic terror attack at Berlin's Pride celebrations was shot dead by police after a major manhunt Sunday. At least one person was killed and 29 others were injured in Saturday's vehicle ramming and stabbing attack. As firefighters continue battling wildfires in France and Spain, temperatures are expected to rise with no rain forecast in hard-hit fire zones. More than 300,000 people have been displaced due to the wildfires. Iowa Democrats did not win back their first-in-the-nation position in the presidential nominating calendar. Iowa Public Radio's Isabella Liu reports.
2: National Democrats chose South Carolina to go first in 2028. Nevada and New Hampshire would follow. Some Iowa Democratic leaders have previously suggested throwing their own early caucuses despite the schedule change. But shortly after the announcement, Iowa Democratic Party Chair Rita Hart says going rogue is not a top priority for the state party right now.
3: I would say that that is a conversation that is not doesn't need to be taking place right now. When we get to November and we have some newly elected Democratic officials, they're going to have some things to say about that along with the rest of our Democrats.
2: The calendar still has to be approved by the full DNC that's slated to meet next month. I'm Isabella Liu, IPR News.
1: A lawsuit from several environmental groups claims the Iowa DNR failed to enforce federal regulations for coal plant leachate in Ottumwa. IPR's Rachel Kramer reports.
4: Leachate is a contaminated liquid created when rainfall percolates through a landfill or stored waste. The Iowa Environmental Council, Environmental Law and Policy Center, and Sierra Club say it pollutes Iowa's groundwater and waterways and poses health risks to communities. Their lawsuit is based on federal limits set in 2024, which require facilities to stop discharging leachate as soon as possible, but no later than December 31st, 2029. The environmental groups say the permits issued by the DNR include no timeline to comply. The lawsuit also alleges Interstate Power and Light Company, the owner of the coal-burning power plant and landfill, ignored feasible treatment options and did not justify water quality degradation. I'm Rachel Kramer, IPR News.
1: On Wall Street, the Dow is up 552 points at 52,499. The NASDAQ is up 183 points. The S&P 500 up 48 points. 88.3 weather, an extreme heat warning until 10 p.m. Mostly sunny and windy today with a high of 94 and heat indexes as high as 112. Tonight, partly cloudy with an overnight low of 72. Tomorrow, mostly sunny with a high of 88. Wednesday, mostly sunny with a high of 88. Right now, 84 degrees with partly cloudy skies. The normal high today is 83, the record high 104 set in 1930. I'm George Dorman on 88.3 KCCK.

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That's a trio known as La Lucha, kind of an international flavor to this trio. It features bassist Alejandra Arena of Colombia, pianist John C. O'Leary of Mexico, and drummer Mark Feynman, he of the United States. Their new album called Tides, and that was a nice take in the Jimmy Webb standard. Wichita lineman Jeff Coffin and Wycliffe Gordon make guest appearances on that disc as well. Got a new one from Joey Alexander, the young pianist and the composer, coming up this hour for New Music Monday. Also new things from Richard Barada. Here's something from our featured CD of the month from The Breaks. Also Zach Harris, the guitarist out of Chicago, from his latest release. The hour opens with Passports. This is from Infinity Machine for Atlantic Records back in 1976. Klaus Doldinger, Christian Schultz, Wolfgang Schmidt, Kirk Kress. This is one called Contemplation on KCCK.

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Iowa's Jazz Station, 88.3 KCCK. That is the newest from Joey Alexander, the young child prodigy who I think he was 9 years old when he won the Grand Prix of the 2013 Master Jam Fest. He, in 2014, met Wynton Marsalis. He played at the Jazz at Lincoln Center. And his first album, My Favorite Things, released 2015 when he was 11 years old. Now his eighth release as a leader. He's 22 now. A release called Celestial Keeper. It's out for Mack Avenue Records. And that was a version of Stella by Starlight, the old Ned Washington standard there for Joey Alexander. Let's see, for that particular tune, it was Chris Funn on the bass, and I think that was Jonathan Barber on the drums in that trio with Joey Alexander, again, new for New Music Monday today. Eliani Elias, before that, a live one recorded at the SF Jazz Center in San Francisco for her release Al Vivo, in a version of Jobim's Sodanzo Samba, with plenty of audience participation in that one. And we started off with Passport and Contemplation, that taken from their Infinity Machine release of 1976. Invest in KCCK's jazz education and radio programs by donating your car to Iowa's Jazz Station. 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Got that extreme heat warning until 10 o'clock tonight with mostly sunny and windy conditions today. High of 94 with heat indices as high as 112 today. Partly cloudy tonight with lows of 72. Tomorrow, upper 80s with mostly sunny sky. And that'll be the story for Wednesday and Thursday as well. Right now, it's 86. Heat index at 97 at Jazz 88.3 KCCK. Here's one from saxophonist Javon Jackson now. He was live at Smoke in New York City on this date back in 2013, the second of two nights of recordings for this release, Expression. His quartet with Orrin Evans on piano, Corcoran Holt on the bass, and drummer Clenty Hunter. You're doing a version of Wayne Shorter's One by One on KCCK.

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That's that new one from Richard Burrata, Another Kind of Bird, reimagining Charlie Parker there with the version of Bird's Au Privave, arranged by Bill O'Connell, the pianist here. Richard Burrata, the drummer and leader, also featuring Paul Bullenbeck on the guitar, Vincent Herring on alto sax among the players with Richard Burrata. That was Gene Ammons and his band before that, 104 tunes. They recorded on the state back in 1950, a version there of Al Jolson's Back in Our Own Backyard, or Your Own Backyard, that from Sonny Stitz Bits, the bebop recordings between 1949 and 1952. Sonny there, rare turn on the baritone sax, also Bill Massey on trumpet, Matthew G. on the trombone, of course, Gene Ammons on tenor, with Charles Berman on the piano, Gene Wright on the bass, Wesley Landers on the drums, all in the state in 1950. Started off with Javon Jackson. He was at Smoke in New York City on this date back in 2013 for his release Expression, and there a version of Wayne Shorter's One by One. Well, KCCK capped off its month-long 50th birthday party in grand style last summer with a reunion of Al Naylor's I-380 Express Big Band. What began as one off gig for a local telethon soon grew into one of Eastern Iowa's most talked about ensembles. Original members took the stage to pay tribute to leader and mentor, trumpeter Al Naylor. They are featured this week on our Wednesday night special, 6 o'clock Wednesday night, here on KCCK. Here now, vibraphonist Red Norvo, also doing some recording on this date in history. This was this date in 1944, a compilation called Improvisations. There was a couple tunes recorded on in October of that year, but this one of four tunes recorded on this date for Red Norvo, the vibraphonist. His all-star sextet included Aaron Sachs on the clarinet, Remo Palmieri on the guitar, Teddy Wilson's the pianist, with Slam Stewart and Eddie Dell, the rhythm section here. This is one of Red's tunes, Blues a la Red, on KCCK.

All That Jazz from Kirkwood Community College, 88.3 KCCK. That's The Breaks, that supergroup featuring Robert Walter on the keyboards, Eddie Roberts on the guitar, and Stanton Moore on the drums. Self-titled debut release for the band, and that was one of their originals, called Hashish. Also special guests, Pedro Segundo on percussion, Brad Walker on sax, John Michael Bradford on the trumpet, and Big Sam Williams on the trombone, working with The Breaks on that featured album for July. And Karen Allison before that, on her 63rd birthday today, that going back to the 2019 release, Shoulder to Shoulder, which was a centennial tribute to women's suffrage, songs from the era of early 20th century, back around 1920. We heard No Submissive Wife. It was Karen Allison and her sextet, which included Ingrid Jensen on the trumpet and Allison Miller on the drums, both of whom were at the Iowa City Jazz Festival a couple weeks ago. Mindy Hebert was on the alto sax, Helen Sung on piano, and Dia Owens on the bass for Karen Allison. And we had Red Norville at the start, Blues a la Red, one of four tunes his ensemble recorded on this date back in 1944, included on Improvisations, the Essential Keynote Collection, number 8. Visit KCCK.org whenever you're online. 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Hollis Monroe ready with your jazz next into the midday hours. Your first jazz master session of the week coming up in the noon hour today. Got a culture crawl on the way, taking a peek at Bluesmore, which is coming up this weekend on Saturday. We'll talk to a couple of the members of that program coming up here in just a bit on our culture crawl. Here's one from Zach Harris to take me out today. It's the Minneapolis-based guitarist and his trio. Matt Peterson on the bass. Lars-Erik Larsson is the drummer. The new release is called American Reckoning. And this is his arrangement of the old standard, You Are My Sunshine, on KCCK, 88.3.

50 years of all that jazz from Kirkwood Community College. Jazz 88.3 KCCK. Ida's Spoons, the name of that tune from this Sunnyside release of 2026. Featuring Allison Cardenas and Nash. Ben Allison on the bass, Steve Cardenas guitar, Ted Nash on sax for Ida's Spoons. Good morning. I'm Hollis Monroe. Happy Monday, everybody. I'm so glad you could be here. Hope you had a great weekend. Hope you stayed cool. Hope you're going to stay cool today. We're still not out of that heat yet. Got some good stuff coming up this hour, though, to try to keep you cool, including the lovely brand new album from Cecile McLaurin-Savant with Every Breath I Take. Brand new for New Music Monday coming up in our first set this morning. But we're going to start things off with one from the Red Norvo All-Star Sextet. They were recording on this day back in 1944. Red Norvo leader on vibes, Aaron Sachs on clarinet, Remo Palmieri on guitar, Teddy Wilson piano, Slam Stewart on the bass, Eddie Dell on the drums. Let's kiss your morning off with a little 7 come 11.

your Jazz Oasis in High Definition. Iowa's Jazz Station, 88.3 KCCK. Another one recorded on this date in New York City, this one in Studio A at the RCA Vickers Studios. Marcus Roberts, The Truth Is Spoken Here, the name of his album. And from it, that's Nothing But the Blues. Featuring Marcus Roberts at the piano, Elvin Jones on drums, Reginald Veal on the bass, Todd Williams there on tenor sax as well. And we started it off with one recorded on this date back in 1944, old Mercury recording. The Red Norvo All-Star Sextet. Red Norvo, Nervo on the vibes. You got Aaron Sachs there on clarinet, Remo Palmieri on guitar, Teddy Wilson piano, Slam Stewart on the bass, Eddie Dell on the drums for 7-11. And in the middle, isn't that just luscious? Brand new for 2026, Cecile McLaurin-Savant with Every Breath I Take. That's the name of the new None Such release, as well as the tune we heard. 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Let's take a quick look at our forecast. Well, an extreme heat warning will be in effect until 10 p.m., they're saying, this evening. It'll be mostly sunny and windy today with a high of 94 degrees, but the heat indices as high as 112. Tonight, partly cloudy and an overnight low of 72. Tomorrow, mostly sunny but not as warm, a high of 88. Stays that way for a while. Wednesday, mostly sunny with a high of 88. Thursday, mostly sunny with a high of 88. And Friday, a chance of showers and thunderstorms and a high of 80 degrees. The record high today, well, we hit 104 on this date back in 1930. Normal average high is around 83 degrees. Currently, mostly cloudy skies, 88 degrees, outside our studios here on the Kirkwood Community College campus.

0: blues, news, and all that jazz. 88.3 KCCK, also at 106.9 FM in Iowa City, Coralville, and North Liberty. McCoy Tyner from La Leyenda de la Hora, The Legend of the Hour. That's La Vida Feliz, The Happy Life. McCoy Tyner at the piano, Hubert Laws on flute, Bobby Hutcherson on vibes and marimba, Paquita de Rivera on alto sax, on tenor, Chico Freeman, Marcus Belgrave trumpet, Avery Sharp on the bass, Ignacio Barroa on drums, Daniel Ponce on percussion.
1: Hi, it's KCCK's Culture Crawl. I'm Dennis Green, and my guests today are from the Loudoun County Blues Society, purveyors of the excellent event Blues More, back for its second year at Bruce Moore Mansion. Greg West, Greg, welcome.
2: Thanks. Thank you, Dennis.
1: And Mark Rowell. Mark, nice to see you.
3: Thank you, Dennis.
1: Thank you both for being here. So before we talk about this year's event, and boy, is it stacked, we're excited about it. Talk just a little bit about, this is year number two, or is it year number two or three?
3: This is two.
1: This is two after being back at the big house after quite a bit of layoff. So let's just tell me a little bit about last year and what we learned headed into year two.
3: Well, we're incredibly fortunate. First and foremost, we want to thank our partners at Bruce Moore. It was a leap of faith for them to invest in us once again. It had been a number of years. May or might not have been some issues, but certainly it was a number of years and a number of years of Greg and I and our teams convincing the marketplace that through Czech Village Blues, through Bourbon and Blues, and through smaller events that we could produce and that we could deliver. And being at Bruce Moore is wonderful. You got a great, expansive lawn. You've got a team that supports you, although it's a very different relationship than what it was previously. And we're just thrilled to be back, to build that brand, to be in a position to take all the benefit of that site and mold it into something that's really cool with some exciting artists. We learned last year that we didn't have enough restrooms. We learned we didn't perhaps have enough food and enough beer. And, you know, we had probably 1,500 people there, about 1,200 paid. We really plan on having a couple thousand people there this year. So we've got 8 or 9 food vendors, not 4 or 5, 8 or 9. We doubled the porta potties. We're going to have an even greater venue of golf carts to shuttle people around. So we did learn some things. We did listen to you as an audience, and we're taking those things to heart.
1: All right. Well, and with that said, Greg, tell me about the talent lineup for this year.
2: Well, the talent lineup, we're going to open up with Cedar County Cobras duo. And they I think they were semifinalists at the International Blues Challenge 3, 4, or 5 years ago. I was done well in that event, as Kevin Bird
1: could tell you.
2: The duo from Des Moines that the name slips my name.
3: Buck Miller Schwager.
2: But there was another one that won last year, or got set runner up, I think, last year. So, you know, Iowa, people don't think of Iowa as a blues mecca, but we're blessed. You know, we're blessed with great musicians, great talent here in eastern Iowa. And then in the middle act, we're going to have the Janies. Probably have a special guest with them, maybe more, but at least one. And then our headliner is going to be Selwyn Birchwood. He's on Alligator Records, long-standing.
1: Yeah, really good, really good get for the festival.
2: Yeah, and Selwyn had a new album that came out end of March, and it's been number 1, 2, or 3 weeks, and it's been in the top 10 since it was released. So a little bit, Selwyn's from, for people that don't know, Selwyn's down from Florida, New Orleans, swampy area. So his new album's called Electric Swamp Funkin' Blues. And so it's getting rave reviews. It's been getting played. Phil's reviewed it, and it's doing well.
1: And the date is August 1st, yeah?
2: Correct.
1: And what time did gates open?
3: 3 p.m.
1: 3 p.m.
3: You know, let's go back just a sec. We endeavored to continue to produce on that first Saturday in August. And building the brand, we want people regionally and maybe even nationally to know when our event is, where our event is, and what our purpose is and what we're going to do. And we're going to deliver on it like we did last year and like we anticipate we will this year.
1: Talk about logistics. Of course, we did talk about doubling the porta potties and more food vendors. So that's important for everybody. Of course, it's a bring your own seating kind of a thing. How about parking? Where do we suggest people park?
3: You know, parking can be a challenge. There's neighborhood parking. We have tried in years past a shuttle service from Washington High School. It was not received well.
1: Going to have to get a little bigger before that.
3: Yeah, we hope to be a little bit bigger so that we frankly need that. But
1: there is parking across First Avenue at some of the medical businesses there that are not open on a Saturday. So you might think of it as difficult parking, but there's really plenty of parking. You just got to look.
3: You know, for 20 plus years with 3,000 plus attendees, we made it work. I have full faith that it will work once again.
1: Washington High School is an easy walk away. Franklin Middle School has a big parking lot, and that's an easy walk away as well. So it's not difficult to get to. And people can enter at either the First Avenue side or the back side, yes?
3: That's correct. The Linden Gate will be open. We are trying to do... You know, last year was a change for us. Historically, most of our tickets are sold very soon to the date. It's a rain or shine show. It's a day of show, and a lot of folks tend to procrastinate. Last year, it was exactly the opposite. 80% of our tickets were sold in advance.
1: Really?
3: Prior to the date, which really helped us bank on some of the economics, but also helps our food vendors kind of prepared for how many meals should I serve and how will things work? So we're hopeful that trend continues.
2: And there is handicap parking at the law office just to the east
1: there.
2: So that's nice too. And we have, like Mark said, we have plenty of golf carts for shuttles. So that's always helpful.
1: And stage is set up on the front lawn, yes?
3: Yes, true. Yeah. We might be back a little bit closer towards First Avenue this year. In view of the number of food vendors that we have, in view of the anticipation of a little bit bigger crowd, we want to make sure we fill that environment well and that folks have plenty of room to spread out and with a blanket, with their kids, with a refreshment, with some food, with anything they choose to do during that day, because it's a beautiful outdoor picnic, live music event.
1: And we should also make that plain, too, that it is excellent for families, that it is, the ticket price is modest. So if you do bring your kids and they get a little wiggly and you feel like you have to leave, it's not like you're out $700 because you didn't stay for every minute.
3: Very true. And, you know, and we're thinking about some of the things that we've heard about some of the festivals around. They're doing different things to attract that younger audience. We're probably going to employ one of those attributes. I'd love to tell you about it now, but it will distract from where we're at, number one.
1: Let's get through this year first.
3: Absolutely true. You know, and keep in mind also that free self-guided tours are available of the mansion.
1: Oh, so you can go to the mansion.
3: And of the grounds.
1: Oh, nice.
3: Up until... golly, 7-8 o'clock at night, something like that. So you can walk the site to your heart's delight.
1: Well, the gardens are beautiful this time of year, and odds are you probably have not had a good tour of Bruce Moore. It's one of those things that many people think about doing, but never actually get it done. Or maybe it's been a long time, and they have upgraded and changed and provided a lot of new things in the mansion to see.
3: Absolutely true, and we really covet that feedback from our audience. What would you know, we've done things in the past like the back porch stage, and we want to get back to that. We want to get back to some of the things that were signature pieces of that event. So to the extent that bringing your kids along, if we were to do A, B, and C, tell us about it.
1: Sure. Before we go, so Bluesmore coming up August 1st, gates open at 3 o'clock. Mentioned four bands. Did I count that right? Four bands?
2: Three bands.
1: Three bands beginning around 4 o'clock. Before we go, talk a little bit more globally about the society and in addition to this, what other activities that you do to keep the blues alive all year long?
2: Well, that's one thing we maybe haven't done as well as we wanted to in the past. We've always had Bluesmore a large summer event. Last year, we did partner with CSPS, brought Mike Zito in for a winter show. that was nice. CSPS already reached out to me. They're going to have another blues artist come in August. Our membership gets a discount. They've done that for Mike Zito as well. And so giving back. We want to give back more to the community than just the one big show a year. So partnering with CSPS has certainly helped us with that. You know, we take some of our profits and donate them back to the community as well. So, you know, we just try to pay it forward a little bit, but still have a little bit in the bank so we can put on a good production the following year.
3: Greg, if I can add to that, you know, we've been invited in years past to partner on some other events. And really, it like I tell anybody as the director of development, it takes people to do these things. Green Square just this last week had a really, really nice showing with Winterland. Unfortunately, it was somewhat poorly attended, in my opinion. So we need to do a better job about co-sponsoring some of these things and co-communicating. KCCK has a wonderful concert calendar that we all need to encourage and use better. We've been fortunate enough to work with the folks at Cedar Ridge and help with some of their bourbon and blues events. And so while we espouse to be blues people, at the end of the day, if we're supporting the Eastern Iowa Arts Academy, we don't tell Heather what kind of programming to do. We don't tell KCCK we want one more blues program. We're fortunate to have two at this point in time. We simply want to see live music perpetuate and prosper in Eastern Iowa. If it's the blues, all the more better. But all the same, we're out there to see it continue and to see it grow.
1: Those of us who love music, love music.
2: Yep.
1: And no one wants to have a steady diet of only one thing. So you're right, the variety is key. But you're also correct that Eastern Iowa punches way above its weight where the blues is concerned. And if you haven't had a chance to get out and hear some of our local bands, this is a great opportunity to hear a couple of our best and, of course, a great national headliner as well. So it's Bluesmore coming up Saturday, August 1st at the Bruce Moore Mansion on the grounds. How do we get tickets?
2: Tickets are available at brucemoore.org. You see any of our posters in town, we have QR codes on them. Easy as putting your camera on that, take you directly to the ticket window. The other nice thing about Bruce Moore is your first four tickets, service charge is $1 only.
1: Nice.
2: So if you order four or more, it's capped at that $4.
1: Oh, excellent.
2: So no, not a lot of service charges.
1: One of the rare events where the ticket prices are less than the service charges. Yes.
3: It is extremely rare. Additionally, we do have tickets at O'Malley's, Siegel's, and Checkers. Should you want to purchase tickets locally for some reason,
1: save yourself a buck.
3: You're at that venue, you know, you save yourself a buck. Maybe you're out there listening to some music anyhow or having a beverage or a sandwich, whatever the case may be. We think it's important that we provide that purchasing in the vehicle that you want to buy it at. And so QR codes are kind of our focus and trying to make it easy.
1: All right. So you go ahead.
2: Just one more thing. Sorry, Dennis. And the other thing is you see me out and about the next couple weeks, I always have tickets on me.
1: Okay.
2: So you can always hit me up as well.
1: Or just accost Greg in person. Well, looking forward to a great event coming up at Bruce Moore. Again, it's August 1st, brucemoore.org for tickets or pick up tickets at any of the sponsors. Gentlemen, good luck with it, and great to see you. Thanks for being here.
2: Thank you.
1: 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Our producer is Lydia Kilgore. The Culture Crawl theme is composed by Vivian Chandley and performed by Vivian, Anna Cook, Sam Ross, and Farron Johnson. I'm Dennis Green, and I'll talk to you later.
4: 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Here at 88.3 KCCK, we can answer that question in the affirmative, especially Sunday afternoons on Big Band Memories. I'm Murray Kent, featuring the famous bands along with the lesser-heard names, small group classic jazz also, and let's not forget great singers and vocal groups from those golden years too, often singing standards from the Great American Songbook. 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

All that jazz from Kirkwood Community College, Jazz 88.3 KCCK. Badum, the name of that tune from the Leboeuf Brothers, their new release off-center. Remy Leboeuf on alto sax, Pascal Leboeuf at the piano, Dana Stevens on tenor, Linda Mahan O on the bass, Christian Newman on drums. Kick off that set with one from the Nat Adderley Jr. Trio from the 2025 release Took So Long. We heard Superstar with Belden Bullock on the bass, Steve Johns on the drums, backing up pianist Nat Adderley Jr. And in the middle, wishing a happy 63rd birthday to Karen Allison, expressive jazz vocalist, five-time Grammy nominee, also earning Best Jazz Vocal Album nods for 2001's Ballad, Remembering John Coltrane, and 2011's Round Midnight, which we just heard. Karen Allison there with Sophisticated Lady. KCCK is part of the community outreach of Kirkwood Community College. 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

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Rivers and Bridges. Name that tune from this new OA2 records release from trumpeter Jun Iida. Bellflower, the name of the album, featuring Jun Iida on trumpet. Zelda Harris, Chris McCarthy there, keyboards. Masami Kuroko's heard on guitar. Julio Zavirasetto on bass. Yong Kung Kim on the drums. And Takafumi Nakaido on congas. Good morning. I'm Hollis Monroe. Thanks for hanging out with us. Coming up, Shutin Erdemir-Batar. She's got a brand new one out with Niles Kugelman. Under the Same Stars, brand new for New Music Monday. First, here's one from trumpeter Wallace Roney, the late Wallace Roney, from his album The Standard Bearers, Muse release of 1990. With Wallace on trumpet, joining him there, Gary Thomas on tenor, Mulgrew Miller at the piano, Trinette Moffitt's on the bass, Cindy Blackman on the drums. This is Little Fields for You, The Way You Look Tonight.

Your Jazz Oasis in High Definition. Iowa's Jazz Station, 88.3 KCCK. Shuteen Erdinabatar, there at the piano from her new Motima release for 2026, Under the Same Stars. Joining you there, we got Dalai Hargal Dansuren, featured there on the Morin Kur. Brand new for New Music Monday. And we kick things off with one from Wallace Roney from the Standard Bearer, 1990. We heard The Way You Look Tonight with Wallace Roney on trumpet, Gary Thomas on tenor sax, Mulgrew Miller at the piano, Trident Moffat on the bass, Cindy Blackman on drums, and in the middle from their 1999 Shanaki release. Here's the deal. Liquid Soul there in the middle with Stop By Monies. 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Well, an extreme heat warning will be in effect until 10 p.m. tonight. It'll be mostly sunny and windy today, warm with a high of 94, heat indices as high as 112. Tonight, partly cloudy and an overnight low of 72. Tomorrow, mostly sunny and a high of 88. Looking ahead, Wednesday, mostly sunny and 88. Thursday, mostly sunny at 88. Friday, a chance of showers and thunderstorms. The heat breaks, a high of 80 degrees. Right now, mostly cloudy skies, 92 degrees outside our studios here on the Kirkwood Community College campus.

0: 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The Jeff Hamilton Organ Trio, featuring Akiko Suruga on the organ, Steve Kowalczyk on the guitar, Jeff Hamilton on the drums, from coast to coast. That Tiger, that's an original by Akiko Suruga. And just before that, the Jazz Jamaican All-Stars from Jazz Jamaica Scaravan with Africa. 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

0: 1989 Chase Music Group, the Charlie Shoemake Trios. We heard Uncrowned Kings and Lost, Long Lost Things, the name of the album. Miner's Holiday, the great tune there by Kenny Dorham, with Charlie Shoemake on the vibes. Joining him there, we had Luther Hughes on the bass, Paul Kribich on the drums, and in the middle, John Handy with Class from Centerpiece, Stormy Monday. 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Coming up on 8 minutes before 12 noon, let's check in with news headlines from Mr. George Dorman.
1: Thank you, Hollis. Neither the U.S. nor Iran has claimed any new strikes for 3 days now. Meanwhile, mediators from Qatar and Pakistan are working to bridge the gap between Washington and Tehran. The U.S. paused attacks after targeting Iranian areas in response to Iran firing at ships in the Strait of Hormuz. President Trump plans to focus on his economic policies during a visit to suburban Detroit today. Trump is to tour a General Mills facility in Milford and is expected to defend his tariffs in a state where they have affected many businesses. Michigan's economy relies heavily on Canada, and new tariffs, including on imported cars and auto parts, have created concerns. Fire crews in southwest France are battling a massive wildfire that has burned an area 4 times the size of Paris and forced 220,000 people to flee. The fire has stopped growing in size, offering a glimmer of hope, but with temperatures expected to rise, the situation remains critical. An Erie, Colorado man died in a plane crash in northwest Iowa over the weekend. The FAA is investigating the accident just outside Sioux City. Woodbury County authorities received a report that a small plane was overdue. Family members say the pilot was 64-year-old Dennis Elkins. They say he was returning from an air show in Oshkosh, Wisconsin. Gas prices in Iowa have dropped 3 cents in the past week, according to Gas Buddy, and now average $3.78 per gallon. But that's 29 cents higher than a month ago and 83 cents higher than a year ago. The most expensive price in the state as of Sunday was $4.79. The average price in Cedar Rapids as of Sunday was $3.77, down 8 cents from the week before. Iowa City had an average price of $3.83, down 2 cents from the week before. Central Iowa Water Works, which provides drinking water to 600,000 customers, has turned off its nitrate removal facility. The facility removes the contaminant nitrate from source waters from the Des Moines and Raccoon Rivers. It has run 193 days so far this year due to high and persistent levels of the contaminant in the rivers. On Wall Street, the Dow is up 131 points at 52,078. The NASDAQ is down 119 points. The S&P 500 down 17 points. 88.3 weather. An extreme heat warning is in effect until 10 p.m. Partly sunny and windy this afternoon with a high of 94. Heat index is as high as 114. Tonight, partly cloudy with a low of 72. Tomorrow, mostly sunny with a high of 85. Wednesday, mostly sunny with a high of 88. Right now, 92 degrees with partly cloudy skies. I'm George Dorman on 88.3 KCCK.

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Javon Jackson there, recorded live at Club Smoke, Smoke Jazz Club in New York City, on this date back in 2013. The album is called Expression. And from it, that was his take on Stevie Wonder's Don't You Worry About a Thing. Javon Jackson on tenor sax, joined by Orrin Evans at the piano, Corcoran Holt on the bass, McClenty Hunter on the drums. I'm Hollis Monroe. Happy Monday, everybody. Thank you so much for joining us. About to open the doors to our Jazz Masters for today. I'll remind you that Iowa's Jazz Station presents summer's last great party, Jazz Under the Stars. It's four nights of outstanding music in one of Iowa's most scenic parks. This year, we present four groups who have never headlined in Knoll Ridge Park before. We lead off on August 6th with the Joy Schnebelin Quartet. On August 13th, it's the Paul Lichty Jazz Orchestra. August 20th, the Vivian Shanley Quartet and KCCK's album and CD sale. We close on August 27th with Vandello. Plus, young artists from area high schools and colleges to open each concert. 6:30 in Cedar Rapids Knoll Ridge Park each Thursday in August. 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Well, as usual, we'll open the doors to our Jazz Masters today with a look at the folks recording on this date. The Red Norvo All-Star Septet, recording improvisations on this date in 1944. Gene Ammons Band in studio on this date back in 1950. Sonny Rollins apparently liked this date. He recorded Our Man in Jazz on this date in 1962 and On the Outside on this date in 1963. The Miles Davis Quartet, Miles in France, live, the bootleg series, Volume 8, 1963. Lowell Davidson Trio, 1965, their self-titled album. Marcus Roberts working on The Truth Is Spoken Here on this date in 1988, and Javon Jackson recording live Expression on this date in 2013. Birthdays today. The vibist Charlie Shoemake is 89 years young today. Saxophonist and flautist Barbara Thompson, born on this date in 1944, left us a few years ago, 2022, at the age of 77. Guitarist Joel Harrison is 69 today. Saxophonist Jean Toussaint is 66 today. Singer Karen Allison, who graced our stage just earlier this year, she's 63 today. And pianist Edward Simon is 57. Happy birthday to one and all. Starting off, we're going to celebrate the birthday of Caribbean-born Jean Toussaint. 66 years young today, grew up in St. Thomas. Started playing the sax at the Charlotte Amalie High School under the musical tutelage of Charles Cox, who took special interest in the talented youngster and offered him guidance and extra tuition. After high school, he attended the prestigious Berklee College of Music in Boston, along with future jazz stars Branford Marsalis, Greg Osby, Kevin Eubanks, Jeff Watts, Victor Bailey, Cindy Blackman, Donald Harrison, and many others. While at Berklee, he studied with and was mentored by the great saxophonist and educator Billy Pierce. And it was Pierce who recommended Toussaint to replace him in Art Blakey's Jazz Messengers. And we'll hear him there with Art Blakey and the Jazz Messengers, Wallace Roney on trumpet, Kenny Garrett on alto sax, Jean Toussaint on tenor, Tim Williams on trombone, Donald Brown at the piano, Peter Washington on the bass, Art Blakey on the drums. Wishing a happy 66th birthday to tenor man Jean Toussaint. Kicking off our Jazz Masters with Miner's Holiday.

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Iowa's Jazz Station, 88.3 KCCK. That comes to us from a Capri release that celebrated an anniversary yesterday. Recorded live at Centrum Point Townsend in Washington State back on July 26, 1989. From the Jigs Up, Jigs Wiggum on trombone, Bud Shank on alto sax, John Clayton on the bass, George Cables at the piano keyboard, and Jeff Hamilton on the drums for the Edison Basie tune, Pound Cake. And we began our Jazz Masters saluting the birthday of saxophonist Jean Toussaint, turning 66 years young today from the Delos release 1986, Feeling Good, Art Blakey and the Jazz Messengers, Wallace Roney on trumpet, Kenny Garrett alto sax, Jean Toussaint on the tenor, Tim Williams trombone, Donald Brown on piano, Peter Washington bass, Art Blakey on the drums, kicking things off with Kenny Dorham's Miner's Holiday. If the last time you updated your will was when your kids were small, it's probably time to look at it again. When you do, remember that an estate gift to KCCK keeps jazz alive for the next generation. Please consider a planned gift to KCCK, and let us know when you do. And thanks for ensuring the future of Iowa's Jazz Station. More Jazz Masters coming at you after a quick look at the forecast. Well, after an extremely heated day, we're talking extreme heat warnings, heat indices of around 114. Tonight it'll be partly cloudy with a low of 72. That'd be nice. A low of 72 tomorrow. Well, the heat breaks. Mostly sunny with a high of only 85 tomorrow. For Wednesday, mostly sunny and a high of 88. Thursday, mostly sunny and 88. And Friday, you get a break. A chance of showers and thunderstorms and a high of 80 degrees. The record high today, we hit 104 on this date back during the 1930s. Yeah, 1930, the Dust Bowl. Normal high, around 83 degrees.

blues, news, and all that jazz. 88.3 KCCK. Also at 106.9 FM in Iowa City, Coralville, and North Liberty. This comes to us from a new collection that was just issued last year by Columbia Legacy. And it's called the Miles Davis Miles in France. It's a bootleg series, Volume 8. The Miles Davis Quintet, recorded in France in 1963 and in 1964. This particular recording made on this date, July 27th, 1963. That was, of course, Autumn Leaves, and it featured Miles Davis on the trumpet. That was George Coleman on tenor sax, Herbie Hancock at the piano keyboard, Ron Carter on the bass, and Tony Williams on the drums. I'm Hollis Monroe. Thank you so much for keeping me company for our Jazz Masters today. Nobody plays the blues like KCCK. Every Saturday, it's the Dean of Iowa Blues DJs and Iowa Blues Hall of Fame member Bob DeForest with the Blues, Eastern Iowa's original blues radio show. Plus, the sounds of Texas and Louisiana on the crawfish circuit, and the melting pot where anything can happen. 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

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Jazz 88.3 KCCK. That one celebrated an anniversary yesterday. It was recorded July 26th, 1988 at the Van Gelder Recording Studios, Englewood Cliffs, New Jersey. Produced by Don Sickler, who's still out there, his wife Maureen, now head recording honcho out there at the Van Gelder Studios. And it features Jimmy Ponder on guitar from his album To Reach a Dream on Muse Records. Joining him, Dr. Lonnie Smith there at the organ, Greg Bandy on the drums for their take on This Bitter Earth. Camp Courageous hosts the 47th annual Pineapple Gala on Friday, August 21st at the downtown Doubletree Convention Center in Cedar Rapids. The event includes a luau dinner, a wide array of silent and live auction items, a program showcasing Camp Courageous, and more. All proceeds from the event will be dedicated to supporting Camp Courageous and its programs. For more information, you can call the KCCK studio line at 319-398-5883 or email studio at kcck.org. 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

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Recorded at the Forum Theater in Los Angeles, July 26, 1956, for Pacific Jazz. Chet Baker and Art Pepper from their album The Route, or The Root, if you prefer. Chet Baker on trumpet, Art Pepper on alto sax, Richie Kamuka on tenor, we celebrated his birthday last week. Pete Jolly on the piano, Leroy Vinegar Walk on the bass, and Stan Levy on the drums for Art Pepper's tune, Minor Yours. And just before that, recorded on this date, back in 1950, the Gene Ammons Band. That would be Bill Massey on trumpet, Matthew G. on trombone, Gene Ammons on tenor, Sonny Stitt on the baritone, Charles Bateman at the piano, Gene Wright on the bass, Eugene Wright, and Wesley Landers on the drums. Recorded on this date in 1950, La Vie en Rose. And that does it for our Jazz Masters today. I'm Hollis Monroe. Thank you so much for hanging out with me. Coming up this first set this hour, we have brand new music from Alternative Guitar Summit. A lot of great guitarists getting together honoring Pat Martino, Volume 2 of this tribute set on High Note Records. First, well, let's take a quick look at the KCCK concert calendar for today. Tomorrow evening, you can catch Jason Christensen and Dan Johnson at 4:30 p.m. at Checkers in Cedar Rapids. Also tomorrow night, Jazz in July with the Robert Espy Big Band and the Phillips Town and D'Angelo Organ Trio. That's 5:30 p.m. at Hoyt Sherman Place in Des Moines. Looking towards the middle of the week, on Wednesday, you can catch Steve Grismore and his trio, 6:30 p.m. on the Riverside Final Stage. Riverside Festival Stage at City Park in Iowa City, 6:30 p.m. on Wednesday evening, Steve Grismore Trio. And it's going to be Jazz on the House with Jack Curtis at 7 p.m. at Noche in Des Moines on Wednesday night. And also on Wednesday evening, Tommy Bruner and Dan Johnson will be at Checkers in Cedar Rapids at 7 p.m. KCCK's concert calendar lists jazz and blues events in Iowa as well as major Midwest cities. When you're in the mood for live music around town or on the road, visit the concert calendar under the Events tab at kcck.org. We start off this hour with one from Bill Evans. Bill Evans with his good friends Paul Chambers on the bass, Philly Joe Jones on the drums, recorded in January of 1959 at the Reeves Sound Studios in New York City, a milestone release. From the album On Green Dolphin Street, produced by Oren Keepnews, we're going to hear You and the Night and the Music.

0: 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Brand new for New Music Monday, High Note release for 2026, Alternative Guitar Summit, honoring Pat Martino, Volume 2, that's A Blues for Mickey O. Featuring Cheryl Bailey and Ed Cherry on guitars, Desron Douglas on the bass, Alan Mednard on the drums. Kicked off that afternoon set with one from Bill Evans at the piano with Paul Chambers on bass, Philly Joe Jones on the drums from 1959's On Green Dolphin Street, You and the Night and the Music. And in the middle from her album, Remembering John Coltrane, Ballads, Remembering John Coltrane. That's just a Concord release from just about a year ago. The wonderful Karen Allison celebrating her 63rd birthday today. All or Nothing at All. If the last time you updated your will was when your kids were small, it's probably time to look at it again. When you do, remember that an estate gift to KCCK keeps jazz alive for the next generation. Please consider a planned gift to KCCK and let us know when you do. And thanks for ensuring the future of Iowa's Jazz Station. Today's edition of Soundbeat coming up in a moment after this quick look at our forecast. Well, that extreme heat warning is in effect until 10 p.m. tonight. It'll be partly sunny and windy this afternoon, a high of 94, heat indices as high as 114. Tonight, partly cloudy with a low of around 72. Tomorrow, mostly sunny and cooler with a high of 85. Wednesday, mostly sunny and a high of 88. By Thursday, mostly sunny and 88. Friday, a chance of showers and thunderstorms and a high of 80 degrees. Currently, clear skies, 94 degrees outside our studios here on the Kirkwood Community College campus.
1: Who does the word crooner bring to mind? Sinatra? Bing? Bublé? Well, if not for a terrible accident, Columbo might have headed that list. You're on The Soundbeat.
2: The breeze across the fairway, the blossoms over there are telling us in their way we'd make a peach of a pear.
1: You're listening to the Gus Arnheim Orchestra and Russ Columbo with A Peach of a Pear, recorded in 1929. Known as the Romeo of Song, he was a leading man on the silver screen as well. But a promising career was cut short by tragedy on the evening of September 2nd, 1934. On that night, he stopped by a friend's house. His host produced a set of Civil War-era pistols, as both were antique gun enthusiasts. Bravado conquered common sense as Columbo placed a match underneath the hammer and pulled the trigger, igniting the match, and a long-forgotten powder charge. The bullet ricocheted off a nearby desk, striking his head. He died 6 hours later. Of course, there are always conspiracy theories. Hear one at soundbeat.org. Soundbeat is produced at the Belfer Audio Archive, Syracuse University Library. I'm Brett Barry.

blues, news, and all that jazz. 88.3 KCCK, also at 106.9 FM in Iowa City, Coralville, and North Liberty. Count Basie and his orchestra, April in Paris, the title of the Verve release from 1955, recorded on yesterday's date, as a matter of fact, recorded July 26, 1955. Joe Newman, Thad Jones, Wendell Cully, Runald Jones on trumpets, Henry Coker, Benny Powell, Bill Hughes on trombones, on reeds, Marshall Royal, Billy Graham, Frank Foster, Frank West, Charlie Foulkes on the baritone, Count Basie at the piano, Freddie Green on guitar, Ed Jones on the bass, and Sonny Payne on the drums. Just before that, wishing another happy birthday to Vibus Charlie Shoemake, born on this date. He's 89 years young today, from his 1999 Chase Music Group release, Uncrowned Kings and Long Lost Things, the Charlie Shoemake Trios. This time, Charlie Shoemake on the vibes, Luther Hughes on the bass, Paul Kreibich on the drums for the Charlie Parker tune, Constellation. KCCK capped off its month-long 50th birthday party in grand style with a reunion of Al Naylor's I-380 Express Big Band. What began as a one-off gig for a local telethon soon grew into one of Eastern Iowa's most talked-about ensembles. Original members took the stage to pay tribute to leader and mentor, trumpeter Al Naylor. They're featured this week on our Wednesday night special at 6 p.m. on Iowa's jazz station, 88.3 KCCK.

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Jazz 88.3 KCCK. A bit of a Latin set there for you. That one comes to us from the Reed Hoysen Project's latest release, Home. And that's called George's Dilemma. George's Dilemma, written and composed by Clifford Brown, performed by Keith Bishop on flute, Dan Wilson on guitar, Billy Test on keyboard, Tony DePaulis on the bass, Hugo Cruz percussion, and Reed Hoysen leading from the drum set. Started that set with one from Ray Barreto from his Zoho release of 2006, Standard Reconditioned. It was our featured album for September of 2006. And from that we heard Suddenly It's Spring, Ray Barreto on congas, Hilton Ruiz at the piano, David Sanchez on tenor, Papa Vasquez on trombone, John Benitez on the bass, Adam Cruz on the drums, and in the middle, continuing to celebrate the birthday of the lovely and talented Karen Allison, 63 years young today. From her 1999 Concord Records release, we heard O Pato, the Duck. 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Official photographer of KCCK's Jazz Under the Stars, rubiconphoto.com or 319-895-8776. Well, that'll do it for me today. Mr. Ron Atkins is in next. He has some brand new music from La Luca. Tides, they're brand new, and it's brand new for New Music Monday. Also, we'll be hearing from the Allie Ryerson Quartet's latest release, Gabriel Mark Hasselbach's Mid-Century Modern, Volume 4. And for Funk at 5, celebrating the birthday of bassist and Earth, Wind & Fire founding member Verdeen White. All that coming up next here on Jazz 88.3 KCCK. 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

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Alan Kosker, just heard from him from his album Onta. This one just out in about a year ago, June of last year. Alan Kosker on drums and percussion. A lot of great people behind him, including Tom Gibbs on the Fender Rhodes and Dan Brown doing some keyboard work on this one as well. And we heard Lullapaloo from Caligram Records, Alan Kosker, and Onta, and from Alton Sinkelar. He's got a new one out called Natural Rhythm from Positone Records. He's on trombone. Just to tease you a little bit about some of the artists on here, Art Hirahara, of course, on piano, Sherelle Cassidy on the alto sax, and Michael Dees doing some baritone sax with Alex Acuna on percussion. And from this one, we heard the J.J. Johnson classic, Lament. Well, good afternoon. Ron Adkins with you for Afternoon Jazz. Happy New Music Monday, everybody. We're celebrating some brand new releases today, including in this set, I've got a couple we're going to play today. Honoring Pat Martino, Volume 2 by the Alternative Guitar Summit. They're coming up. I've got Eliana Elias from Ovivo on the way. And another brand new one, La Luca, which is Wycliffe Gordon, Allison Nash, Jeff Coffin, and Guiana from their new album, Tides. And we're going to start with this one. And from it, here is Crowning Achievement. Brand new today on Jazz 88.3 KCCK.

Your Jazz Oasis in high definition, Iowa's Jazz Station, 88.3 KCCK. Music from the Alternative Guitar Summit, the second of two brand new CDs as part of New Music Monday in this set. This one is volume two of their Honoring Pat Martino series, paying tribute to the great jazz guitarist on High Note Records, and Howard Paul taking lead guitar on Lean Years, with Lawrence Hobgood on keys, John Lee on bass, and Carl Latham on the drums. Once again, the Alternative Guitar Summit featuring such notable guitarists as Kurt Rosenwinkel, Dave Stryker, Oz Noy, Paul Bollenbach, and many, many others. Before that, music from Eliane Elias from Avivo and the leadoff song to her new album called Brazil, recorded live in San Francisco. Eliane Elias on piano and singing along. And from La Luca, their brand new one as part of New Music Monday today. The album is called Tides, and we heard one called Crowning Achievement from their brand new album, from their self-produced Fuzzy Water record label. Well, if the last time you updated your will was when your kids were small, it's probably time to look at it again. And when you do, remember that an estate gift to KCCK keeps jazz alive for the next generation. 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And as always, thank you for ensuring the future of Iowa's Jazz Station. 88.3 weather. Extreme heat warning is in effect until 10 p.m. tonight. Otherwise, partly sunny skies and windy with a high of around 94. But the heat index is going to rise as high as 114 degrees. Tonight, partly cloudy skies, a low of around 72. And for tomorrow, mostly sunny skies. It does dip down a little bit, high of 85 degrees. Currently at KCCK, we are standing at 95 degrees as afternoon jazz continues. Music from Allie Ryerson and her quartet. Allie Ryerson on the flute. And from this one, here is Before Today and a little combination with Yesterday's as well. 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

0: with blues news and all that jazz. 88.3 KCCK, also at 106.9 FM in Iowa City, Coralville, and North Liberty. Marcus Roberts on an anniversary recording. The Truth is Spoken Here, the name of the album from 1989. And from this nice rendition of Duke Ellington's In a Mellow Tone, Marcus Roberts on piano, backed by Elvin Jones on the drums, Reggie Veal on bass, and Wynton Marsalis on the trumpet. Charlie Rouse is on tenor saxophone for In a Mellow Tone. From RCA Records, and Marcus Roberts recorded on this date. And Allie Ryerson and her quartet started us off. Larry Hamm on piano, Lou Pappas on bass, and Tom Melito on the drums. Allie Ryerson, a wonderful jazz flautist. And from this one, we heard one called Before Today and Yesterday. It's a couple of great tunes from the Jerome Kern catalog. At least one from Jerome Kern. He did Yesterday's and Before Today, an Allie Ryerson original. 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Ron Adkins with you for Afternoon Jazz. Mark Winkler is up in just a bit from his Love Comes First album. And we're going to start with Volume 4 of Mid-Century Modern from Gabriel Mark Hasselbach. That's all coming up in just a moment on Jazz 88.3.
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I was lost, losing dice were tossed.

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I was lost. My losing dice were tossed. My bridges all

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We are Jazz 88.3 KCCK. Music from Sonny Stitt, taken from an amazing collection called Stitt's Bits. Sonny Stitt and the Bebop recordings from 1949 to 1952. And this one was taken from when he was part of J.J. Johnson's Boppers. And that was take one of J.J. Johnson's Blue Mode, featuring Sonny Stitt on saxophone. Before that, music from Mark Winkler from Love Comes First, working with Josh Nelson, Larry Koontz, and Grant Geisman, to name a few, on Just In Time from Cafe Pacific Records. And starting off that set, music from Gabriel Mark Hasselbach from Mid-Century Modern Volume 4, Gabriel on the trumpet, Miles Black on piano, and Joel Fountain on the drums with Lawrence Mullerup on the bass. A lot of great guest stars on this one, including Chuck Loeb and Corey Weeds as well. And from this one, we heard Blue Soul from Wind Tunnel Records, Gabriel Mark Hasselbach. KCCK's online store is a place where every purchase supports Iowa's Jazz Station. 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Afternoon Jazz continues. George Coleman, another great saxophonist, working for the first time on this in his career with a string ensemble for the album George Coleman with Strings. It was our featured album for last October. And from it, here is Dedicated to You on Jazz 88.3 KCCK.

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From Oregon, the great supergroup of Paul McCandless on horns, Ralph Towner on classical guitar and piano, Glenn Moore on double bass, and Mark Walker on the drums. We heard the Bactrian from 1,000 Kilometers, name of their album, from 2007, from Cam Jazz Records. Starting off that set, George Coleman on tenor saxophone, David Hazeltine on piano, John Weber on bass, and Joe Farnsworth on the drums. Also, some help from Cafe Da Silva doing some percussion on this album, and Bill Dobbins was the orchestral arranger and conductor of the string orchestra, featuring five violins, four second violins, two violas, and two cellos for Dedicated to You, George Coleman's first album ever, backed by a string ensemble. For George Coleman with strings from High Note Records. Good afternoon, Ron Adkins with you for Afternoon Jazz. Hope you're having a wonderful day today. Hope you're staying out of the heat. There's an extreme heat warning in effect until 10 o'clock tonight, and we'll go through the entire forecast coming up in just a little bit. Until then, some great music on New Music Monday. We've got a brand new one from Joey Alexander, the piano prodigy, from his new album called Celestial Keeper. We're also wishing a very happy birthday to Karen Allison from her album In Blue. A little bit of Red Norvo as well. Let's start it off, though, with Joey Alexander. His brand new one, as I mentioned, Celestial Keeper. And from this one, one of his originals, featuring Jaleel Shaw as a guest artist. It's called Deep Calls to Deep on Jazz 88.3 KCCK.

Your jazz oasis in high definition, Iowa's Jazz Station, 88.3 KCCK, from the compilation called Improvisations. That was Red Norvo on the vibes, Andrew Sachs on clarinet, Remo Palmieri on guitar, Teddy Wilson on piano, Slam Stewart on bass, and Eddie Dell on the drums, recorded on this date in 1944. And we heard 7 Come 11, great tune from the Mercury record label. And today is the birthday of Karen Allison, kind of a bittersweet birthday for her. We would like to offer our condolences. She is a great friend of KCCK's. She is a lovely human being and a wonderful artist as well. She lost her husband, Bill McLaughlin, over the weekend. And we want to offer our condolences because he, too, was an amazing man and a beautiful soul and a musicologist as well. This is from her album, In Blue, and from it, we heard Humdrum Blues from 2002 in the Concord record label. Karen Allison singing with Mulgrew Miller on piano, Peter Washington on bass, Lewis Nash on the drums, little help from Danny Embry on guitar. Starting off that set, music from Joey Alexander from Celestial Keeper, his brand new one out today on New Music Monday for Mac Avenue Records, and we heard Joey Alexander's original called Deep Calls to Deep, featuring Jaleel Shaw on the alto saxophone. Well, musicians love the freedom of jazz, but jazz on the radio isn't free. 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Extreme heat warning is in effect until 10 o'clock tonight. Otherwise, partly sunny skies the remainder of the afternoon, windy, and a high of around 94, with heat indices because of the humidity as high as 114 degrees. Tonight, partly cloudy skies, a low of 72, a little bit better tomorrow, mostly sunny skies and a high of 85, and then it stays in the upper 80s through Wednesday and Thursday under mostly sunny skies. Currently at KCCK, we are standing at 95 degrees as afternoon jazz continues with music from Miles Davis, recorded live at the Paris Jazz Festival in 1963, recorded on this date with his quintet of Miles on trumpet, George Coleman on tenor sax, Herbie Hancock on piano, Ron Carter on bass, and Tony Williams on the drums. Here they are performing Joshua on Jazz 88.3 KCCK.

0: with blues news and all that jazz. 88.3 KCCK, also at 106.9 FM in Iowa City, Coralville, and North Liberty. Recorded on this date in 1963, that was Miles Davis and his quintet from the Festival Mondial de Jazz in Antibes, France. Basically, a kind of an offshoot of the French Jazz Festival. Not the Paris Jazz Festival, but the French Jazz Festival. And from this one, we heard Joshua, featuring Miles on trumpet, George Coleman, Herbie Hancock, Ron Carter, and Tony Williams. And once again, Joshua, recorded on this date in 1963. KCCK is part of the community outreach of Kirkwood Community College. In addition to offering strong two-year associate degrees, Kirkwood transfer programs are a great path to any degree. Students have transferred credits and degrees to colleges and universities in every state in the U.S. Quality and affordability make Kirkwood a wonderful first choice in college education. You may find out more at kirkwood.edu. Kirkwood is the smarter way to start your four-year degree. Ron Adkins with you for Afternoon Jazz. Clean up your act with George Dorman coming up in just a bit. I've got new music from Charlie Wood. His most recent came out just last week. It's called Your Love Is My Home. And we're going to kick everything off with the Greenhouse Ensemble. That's coming up in just a moment on Jazz 88.3.
1: Duke Ellington once released an album called Will the Big Bands Ever Come Back? Here at 88.3 KCCK, we can answer that question in the affirmative. Especially Sunday afternoons on Big Band Memories. I'm Murray Kent, featuring the famous bands along with the lesser heard names, small group classic jazz also, and let's not forget great singers and vocal groups from those golden years too, often singing standards from the Great American Songbook. 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On Big Band Memories on Iowa's Jazz Station, 88.3 KCCK.
2: What can blueberries tell us about climate change? I'm George Dorman with Clean Up Your Act. Blueberries could have a lot to say about it. A Massachusetts observatory is watching what the fruit indicates about the effects of a warming climate. Scientists at Blue Hill Observatory in Milton for 141 years have recorded the date on which a blueberry bush on their property produces its first ripe fruit. This year, it was June 24th. Michael Iacono is the chief scientist at Blue Hill.
3: That date that we observe is now about a week earlier than it used to be about 100 years ago. And that's because the plants are responding to the parameters that they're sensitive to, the temperature, the rainfall, the sunshine.
2: Blue Hill's data echo what scientists see across nature. Warmer springs have caused plants to flower earlier. This shift causes plants to bloom before the final frost, making them vulnerable to freezing temperatures, and can put them out of sync with pollinators, leaving some plants unpollinated. I'm George Dorman on 88.3 KCCK.

Expression, recorded live at Club Smoke. And from Charlie Wood, Your Love Is My Home. This one's only about a week old. Yeah, debuted it last week as part of New Music Monday. He's on piano and various and sundry other keys and sings along. And from this one, we heard Love Can't Love Alone, a Charlie Wood original. He also does some great covers of Sam Cooke, Paul Simon, even Amy Winehouse. And from the Greenhouse Ensemble, their album is called Mezzanine. And from this one, we heard Integration, brand new from the Greenhouse Ensemble. Well, ever hear a great song on KCCK and miss the title? KCCK's playlist is posted on our website, updated every few minutes and fully searchable. 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I've got music on the way from Josh Lawrence from his Still We Dream album. And we're going to start with Erica von Kleist and her album Pickpocket, delightful CD of jazz piccolo, featuring Iago Vasquez, Noriko Ueda, and Anton Kott, and among others. Here's We Know How to Pick 'em, Erica von Kleist on Jazz 88.3 KCCK.

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From his Positone release, Still We Dream, trumpeter Josh Lawrence, working with some Positone roster mates, including Mason Bryant on guitar, Diego Rivera on tenor saxophone, with a rhythm section of Art Hirahara on piano, Boris Kozlov on bass, and Rudy Royston on the drums. Doing some Thelonious Monk on a Monday afternoon, Trinkle Tinkle from Still We Dream from Josh Lawrence. And from Erica von Kleist on the piccolo, working with John Ellis on tenor sax and Jennifer Krupa on trombone, along with Norco Ueda on bass, Yago Vasquez on piano, and Anton Kott on the drums. We Know How to Pick 'em, the name of the song from Pickpocket, from Erica von Kleist. Well, Iowa's Jazz Station presents summer's last great party. It's Jazz Under the Stars, and it's four nights of outstanding music in Cedar Rapids' Knoll Ridge Park. In addition to headliners Joey Schneblin, Paul Lichty, Vivian Shanley, and Vandello, each show will open with a young artists ensemble. You'll hear Night School from North Scott High, Jazz on 75th from Prairie, Six Man Trio from Linmar, and Chase Beitler from Co College. Thursdays in August, beginning at 6:30, Jazz Under the Stars is supported by Niall and Lois Dusdiker, Brian and Marty Stoll, and Kirkwood Community College. Good afternoon. Ron Adkins with you for Afternoon Jazz. Hope you're having a great day today. I hope you're finding a way to beat the heat. There is an extreme heat warning in effect, and we'll go through the details on the forecast coming up in just a little bit. Till then, I've got two, count them, two brand new ones today to play in this set from our New Music Monday selections. One of them, Grammy winner Cecile McLaurin-Salvant. She's coming up in just a bit. And a relative newcomer to the jazz world, Shuteen Erdenabatar, is working with Niels Kugelman on the album Under the Same Stars. Shuteen is on piano with Niles on the contra alto clarinet. One of their originals is called The Road Ahead on Jazz 88.3 KCCK.

Your Jazz Oasis in High Definition, Iowa's Jazz Station, 88.3 KCCK, from their album Beginnings. That was the Commons Collective. Five incredible Eastern Iowa musicians, all leaders of their own bands, currently in their own right. Nolan Schrader on the woodwinds with Brian Crew on trombone, John Snell on piano, Joel Conrad on bass, and Christopher Jensen on percussion. You put them all together, they are the Commons Collective. And we heard a Nolan Schrader original called Anticipation. Before that, the highly anticipated new one from Cecile McLaurin-Salvant. And it is called With Every Breath I Take. And we heard a beautiful rendition of Sophisticated Lady from Nonesuch Records. Before that, another brand new one today as part of New Music Monday, Shuteen Erdenabatar on piano, Niels Kugelman on clarinet and double bass, Jacob Manns on the alto recorder, and from this one, we heard one called Road Ahead, an original composition between Shuteen and Niels for Motema Records and their album Under the Same Stars. Well, when you give money to KCCK, you guarantee the future of jazz in our community. 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An extreme heat warning is in effect until 10 p.m. tonight. Otherwise tonight, partly cloudy skies. We're going to see a low of about 72. Mostly sunny skies tomorrow with a high of 85. And then Wednesday and Thursday, we're looking at mostly sunny skies and high of 88. Little peek into Friday, might be a chance of showers and thunderstorms. Currently at KCCK, we are standing at 97 degrees as afternoon jazz continues. The latest from Ben Patterson from his album Stretch. From this one, here's Missing Michael on Jazz 88.3 KCCK.

0: with blues, news, and all that jazz. 88.3 KCCK, also at 106.9 FM in Iowa City, Coralville, and North Liberty. From the Bat Swings, that was the Flying Horse Big Band, the jazz band of the University of South Florida, under the direction of Jeff Rupert, incredible jazz man on his own, doing some really cool arrangements of a lot of stuff from the Batman TV show from 1966, a little bit of Spider-Man thrown in for good measure as well. And we heard one of the music fills for the show called Batmobile to Airport from the Flying Horse Big Band and the Bat Swings. A little fun one on a Monday afternoon. Ben Patterson before that from Stretch and his Origin release. Ben Patterson on trombone, Sean Purcell on guitar, Harry Appleman on the keys, Miles Brown on the bass, and Todd Harrison on the drums. And from this one, we heard Missing Michael, an arrangement and composition by Ben Patterson. Good afternoon, Ron Adkins with you for Afternoon Jazz. Health in a Heartbeat coming up in just a couple of moments. I've got music on the way from Richard Barada doing some music from the Charlie Parker catalog. Jazz 88.3 is a great way to start the workday. Wake up with Bob Stewart every weekday morning. George Dorman has concise news updates, but the focus is on getting your day started with great music instead of a lot of talk. 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
1: Here's today's edition of Health in a Heartbeat. A meat-curing agent sold in a highly potent form online is connected to a rising number of suicides around the world. In a new study from the United Kingdom, postmortem samples from 201 suspected suicides found that 87% involved nitrate or nitrite levels 100 times higher than normally found in the body. Of those cases, 68% were men, 71% were Gen Z or millennials. Nitrate and nitrites can be found in soil, air, and water, but are often produced in labs for agricultural use and as a stabilizer in consumer products. In a 2024 report, the Centers for Disease Control and Prevention said at least 768 suicides from 2018 to July 2023 in the United States involved antidotes and chelating agents, including sodium nitrite. While that number represents less than 1% of all suicides here, the CDC's report said cases were rising. Last year, a National Institutes of Health study suggested that sodium nitrite's availability online, combined with guidance on how to use it for self-harm, is a global public health problem. The type of nitrites and nitrates that concern government officials are far more potent than those used in meat preservation. Ingested in high concentrations, nitrite renders blood unable to carry oxygen, suffocating organs. The government reports say the issue of easily procured nitrites and nitrates merits immediate attention. First responders, nurses, and doctors need to be alert to possible nitrite poisoning. Parents and loved ones need to know what is being ordered online. Forensic pathologists need better testing tools. 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This edition of Health in a Heartbeat is brought to you by University of Florida Health and by WUFT-FM. 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

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We are Jazz 88.3 KCCK. The Thad Jones Mel Lewis Orchestra from All My Yesterdays. A big compilation of their 1966 recordings at the Village Vanguard Theater. And was our featured album in March of 2016. A lot of great classics on here, including one called Mornin' Reverend, from Thad Jones and Mel Lewis and their orchestra. Before that, music from a great duo, Randy Crawford singing with Joe Sample. They did a couple of albums together, and this is from their studio album, and we heard Last Night at Danceland, a Joe Sample and Will Jennings composition. This one from 2007. And starting off that set, some music from Charlie Parker's catalog, Another Kind of Bird, reimagining Charlie Parker, Richard Barata on the drums, featuring such notables as Vincent Herring on alto sax, Craig Handy on the flute, with Eric Alexander on tenor, Bill O'Connell on piano, some more work from Paul Bullenbach on the guitar, and we heard Little Suede Shoes from Charlie Parker's catalog to Richard Barata's deft hand at interpreting classic jazz. Another Kind of Bird, reimagining Charlie Parker. 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That's coming up on Saturday on the First Avenue lawn of Brucemore, featuring Selwyn Birchwood, the Janies, and the Cedar County Cobras. Gates open at 3 p.m., with music from 4 until 10. Tickets and information at lcbs.org. And KCCK's online store is a place where every purchase supports Iowa's Jazz Station. 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Ron Adkins with you for Afternoon Jazz. Funk at 5 coming up in just a bit. We're going to celebrate the birthday of Verdeen White. He is one of the founding members and bassist for Earth, Wind, and Fire. Till then, here's Corey Weeds working with Jerry Walden. Some more work from Miles Black, John Lee, and Jesse Cahill. Here's a Corey Weeds original, 323 Shooter on Jazz 88.3 KCCK.

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Spyro Gyra from their self-titled album from 1978. And we heard Mead, one you don't hear very often, from Amherst Records. And starting off that set from Corey Weed's own Cellar music label, we heard Corey Weed's and Jerry Weldon working together, both on the tenor saxophone with Miles Black on piano, John Lee on bass, and Jesse Cahill on the drums. 323 Shooter, the name of the song, from Corey Weed's pen and on Cellar Records with Jerry Weldon. Let's take a look at the KCCK concert calendar for today, a little bit into the future. Let's see here. What do we got? Jason Christensen and Dan Johnson playing at Checkers. They started at about 4:30, but they're going to play for a while, so you still have time to make it down to Checkers in Cedar Rapids to hear Jason Christensen and Dan Johnson. That's on Tuesday the 28th. So you got plenty of time to get down there. Jazz in July with the Robert S.B. Big Band and the Phillipstown and D'Angelo Organ Trio starting at 5:30. That's going to be at the Hoyt Sherman Place in Des Moines. Looking ahead to Wednesday, Steve Grismore Trio is on the Riverside Festival stage at City Park in Iowa City. And that starts at 6:30 p.m. KCCK's concert calendar lists jazz and blues events in Iowa as well as major Midwest cities. 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Good afternoon, Ron Adkins with you for Afternoon Jazz. Got some great jazz on the way coming up after Funk at 5. And speaking of Funk at 5, today we are celebrating a great birthday. Verdine White, the founding member and original bassist, he's still with the band, of Earth, Wind, and Fire. So we're going to celebrate his birthday by whooping it up just a little bit with some of their big hits that he was such an influence on, he and his brother Maurice. Let's kick it off with Shining Star, shall we? Earth, Wind, and Fire featuring Verdine White on the bass. Jazz 88.3 KCCK on the occasion of his birthday on Funk at 5.

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That doesn't inject a little cool into your warm summer day, I don't know what will. Happy birthday to Verdeen White, bassist of Earth, Wind, and Fire and founding member of Earth, Wind, and Fire. One of the founding members, along with his brother Maurice and a few others as well. Still going strong with the band. And we celebrated his birthday today I ran kind of long. I apologize. But it's worth it because we got to groove a little bit with Earth, Wind, and Fire, some of the ones that you can really hear the bass riff on. Featuring Let's Groove, Serpentine Fire, Sing a Song, September, and Shining Star. And the one thing I noticed is how many songs Verdeen White helped write that started with the letter S. Something you do when you're sitting here playing a bunch of music. Verdeen White and Earth, Wind, and Fire wrapping up Funk at 5 today. Thus ends Funk at 5 for this Monday afternoon. But fear not, we have some great groove tunes all racked up and ready to go for tomorrow, a little bit after 5 o'clock. So stay tuned for that. 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Joshua Redman, Braxton Cook, the Billy Hart Quartet, and Joel Ross's Good Vibes, they're going to perform at Club Hancher, while Snarky Puppy will play on the main stage. 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Tonight, partly cloudy skies. We're going to see a low of about 72, and for tomorrow, mostly sunny skies with a high of 85. Currently at KCCK, we are still standing at 97 degrees as afternoon jazz continues. Music from guitarist Al Bear from his album Eclecticity. Here's one of his originals. It's called Long Haul on Jazz 88.3 KCCK.

with blues news and all that jazz. 88.3 KCCK, also at 106.9 FM in Iowa City, Coralville, and North Liberty. Music from Albert on guitar, Eclecticity, the name of his album, and from it we heard Long Haul, an Albert original. He's got a great band behind him as well, too. Well, KCCK capped off its month-long 50th birthday party in grand style with the reunion of Al Naylor's I-380 Express Big Band. What began as a one-off gig for a local telethon soon grew into one of Eastern Iowa's most talked-about ensembles. Original members took the stage to pay tribute to leader and mentor, trumpeter Al Naylor. They're featured this week on our Wednesday night special, coming up at 6 o'clock on...

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We are Jazz 88.3 KCCK. From the album Listen Here, Blake Shaw on bass. He's working with Dan Padley, Nolan Schrader, Ryan Smith, and Chris Jensen on his debut album. And we heard T.A. Black Blues, one written by the great Blake Shaw, one of the busiest men in Iowa show business right now. Before that, another great bass player, Esperanza Spalding, also a wonderful composer and vocalist as well. This is from her debut album, simply called Esperanza. It was our featured album for June of 2008, and kind of a big hit for her on this one. She Got to You, the name of the song, featuring, Leo Genovese on piano with Horatio El Negro Hernandez on the drums, and Donald Harrison on the alto saxophone for, once again, She Got to You. And starting off that set from The Breaks, Stanton Moore, Eddie Roberts, and Robert Walter for their album self-titled from Color Red Records, and we heard Party Like a Rich Kid. It's our featured album for this month of July. KCCK's online store is a place where every purchase supports Iowa's Jazz Station. 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Ron Atkins with you for just a few more minutes of afternoon jazz. The encore edition of Craig Kesler's Jazz Corner of the World is coming up a little bit after 6 o'clock. Stay tuned for that. Taking me out today is Lee Pilzer from her album Keep Holding On. And from this one here are J's and K's on Jazz 88.3 KCCK.

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Welcome, everyone, to this week's edition of the Jazz Corner of the World. My name's Craig Kessler. We're going to be looking at some movie soundtracks again today. Going to change things up a little bit. I think we're going to dig a little deeper into each of the films. In the past, we've maybe played one, two, three selections from a particular movie soundtrack. And this week, we're going to experiment a little bit and go in a little deeper on some of these soundtracks, just so you have more of a feel of basically how the music relates to the movie and vice versa. Let's go ahead and get started instead of doing loud talking. Something I've been promising for, it seems like, years is a few of the selections from the Miles Davis film Ascenseur pour l'échafaud. It's a Louis Malle movie and French film. I guess you could call this film noir. It's a great movie, really. And the music, of course, is terrific. It features Miles Davis on trumpet, Barney Veelan on tenor saxophone, René Urtréger on piano, Pierre Michelot on double bass, Kenny Clark on drums. This was recorded in Paris, December of 1957. The film came out in 58. And let's dig in to some of the tracks from Ascenseur pour l'échafaud, Miles Davis.

All right, the first six selections from the original soundtrack for Ascenseur pour la Chauffeau, Miles Davis and his quintet of the day, which was Miles on trumpet, Barney Veilan on tenor saxophone, René Urtréger on piano, Pierre Michelot on double bass, and Kenny Clark on drums. It was recorded in Paris December 4th and 5th of 1957 for the 1958 release of Ascenseur pour le Chauffeau. And again, as per usual, I always send out my deepest apologies at the very beginning of the show whenever we're going to be doing a number of foreign pronunciations. So I'll always try to do my best, but I'm sure that I make some folks snicker most of the time. At any rate, we heard in order Jean-Éric, Le Sassenet de Kerala, Sur l'autoroute, Julien Danse La Censure, Florence sur les Champs-Élysées, and Diner au Motel. We've got two more short tracks that I want to play before we move on to the next film for today's show. My name is Craig Kessler, and this is the Jazz Corner of the World. Mighty happy to have you along with. Again, today we're looking at a number of movie soundtracks that feature jazz. And in this show, we're going to dig a little deeper on some of these. Instead of just playing a couple of selections from a film, we're going to play a few more. And I think I know I'll enjoy it more, and I'm sure you will as well. So I hope you have a little fun with this. And again, happy to have you along. This is your Jazz Oasis in high definition, Iowa's Jazz Station, 88.3 KCCK. And the Jazz Corner of the World on KCCK is supported by Martin Construction of Iowa City, improving your home and lifestyle, incorporating design, products, workmanship, service, and trade partners with the lowest impact on your personal and global environment. 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Continuing on, here are two more short tracks from this film, Ascenseur pour le Chauffeau, and we are going to hear A Bar du Petit Bac and Chez le photographe du motel. All right, here we go. Miles Davis, his quintet, Ascenseur pour le Chauffeau.

Right, a couple of jazz interpretations from the film Gigi, MGM film from 1958. We heard, in fact, the title track to the film, Gigi, and the last one was She Is Not Thinking of Me. Trio that included Andre Previn on piano, Red Mitchell on bass, Shelly Mann on drums. One of the great groups of the contemporary record label back in the 50s. Lester Koenig's West Coast Jazz label. And from Gigi. And right before that, we heard two more selections from the original soundtrack for Ascenseur pour l'Échafaud. We heard Au Bar du Petit Bac and Chez les Photographes du Motel. And again, those are all recorded December 4th and 5th of 1957. Miles on trumpet, Barney Veelan on tenor sax, René Urtrager on piano, Pierre Michelot, double bass, Kenny Clark on drums. This newest or most recent issue of this material, and Lord knows there have been many, is a really nice two-disc set with a second disc of session takes, alternate takes, as well as a number of pieces that weren't included in the original film soundtrack. The booklet is absolutely wonderful with all kinds of black and white photographs. Of course, it's a black and white film from, it has photographs of original posters and advertisements, and it's just got every bit of information you could possibly want. Really a nice package. I highly recommend that. Of all of the different ways this material has been issued, you can toss away the rest of them and hang on to this one. All right. Let's tell you that this is the Jazz Corner of the World. My name is Craig Kessler, and you're tuned to Jazz at 88.3 KCCK, also at 106.9 FM in Iowa City, Coralville, and North Liberty. 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All right, again, today we are looking at some more film soundtracks that feature jazz, taking a little deeper look than we have been in the past. And right now I'd like to play a few selections from the Paramount picture called Alfie. All of the music on this soundtrack is written by, written by Sonny Rollins. And we have basically Sonny Rollins and his group with an orchestra led by and conducted by Oliver Nelson. They both play tenor saxes on this, Sonny Rollins and Mr. Nelson. Jimmy Cleveland and J.J. Johnson, trombones. Phil Woods on alto sax. Bob Ashton, also on tenor sax. Danny Bank on baritone sax. Kenny Burrell on guitar. Roger Kellaway, piano. Walter Booker on bass. And Frankie Dunlop on drums. All-star group, to be sure, from Impulse Records. Here is Alfie's theme.

All right, Sonny Rollins and Company. Alfie's Theme, the first selection from the original music from the score of Alfie, Paramount Pictures. This film was the winner of the Special Jury Award at the Cannes Film Festival back in 1966. Sonny Rollins, along with Oliver Nelson and a long list of stars of the day, including Kenny Burrell, Jimmy Cleveland, Phil Woods, Roger Kellaway, Frankie Dunlop, Walter Booker, and others. We heard Alfie's Theme, recorded January 26th of 1966. And we're going to close out this first hour of today's show with the second selection entitled He's Younger Than You Are. And then when we start up at the top of the hour, we're going to look at some selections from a different film and probably come back to Sonny Rollins a little bit later in the show. In the meantime, this is Jazz from Kirkwood Community College, 88.3 KCCK. 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